0: Rounding out the 20-song music marathon uninterrupted. That's Ariana Grande. Hey, going Stolze, doing it with you on Power FM. Coming to you live today from Harvey Norman, South Nowra, because today is the day. This is it. June 30. That magical number, June 30, the end of financial year, where everything goes on sale and you score yourself some big deals. All the best brands at the best prices across all departments today, whether it's been bedding, computers, electrical, or in furniture, you can save, right? Come and take advantage of some massive discounts. Now, I'm going to endeavor to speak to all the guys from Harvey Norman today. They're rushing around like mad at the moment because, as I can tell, hello, how you going? No, that's got wonderful, great deals to be had. Sorry, man of the people, I can't. Yeah, hey, there is a real stream of people coming in to take advantage of absolutely everything across all departments, all right? So when you do pop on down, yes, come with that little bit of excitement, you know, that, oh, yesy, what am I going to save on today, all right? But make sure you pop by and say g'day as well. Now, as we like to say, these are the type of prices that you're only going to find around that, remember that little time they call Black Friday? You know that little time when at Christmas when everything goes on sale and everyone goes nuts? Well, this is it. The half-yearly or the yearly clearance and the financial year clearance sale is happening as we speak, all right? I'll give you the lowdown right throughout the morning, but we'll continue on with In Excess and Wiz Khalifa very soon. It's Power FM.
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0: Stolze coming to you live from Harvey Norman, South Nowra today because it is a very special day. 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And it is a perfect time to come and get yourself something brand spanking new at a fraction of the price. Hello, Donna from Furniture. How
7: are
0: you going?
7: I'm good, thank you. How are you?
0: I'm doing great. Normally, we would talk on the radio as you're making your way to Harvey Norman to come to work. So it's an absolute delight to be sitting here and having a chat with you in the flesh.
7: Thank you. It's nice to meet you too.
0: Now, what do we have happening in furniture department today?
7: 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We have lots of stock ready to go, so it's a perfect day to come in and find something new for your home.
0: I was doing a little bit of recon because I like to come prepared, you know. It's not someone that does. But there's a few lounges in there that you could just dive right into.
7: Yeah.
0: I could almost picture the perfect family night, you know, where you sit there and it's so big and comfy. You could just get lost in it.
7: Yeah, we've got a lot of those styles now. We've got, like, the Dayton Lounge, which is a massive lounge. It's a four-seater with an ottoman. That's on sale for $2,496. We've got the Casbah Lounge, which is one of our newer lounges. It's going really well. It's a beautiful lounge.
0: And it's got, I know you've got the Casbah and the green in there.
7: Yes, we
0: have. And so the latest colours, too.
7: Yes, it
0: so
7: is,
0: you've
7: yeah.
0: got all the latest on trend
7: Absolutely.
0: Colors to match what people want to do with their homes.
7: Yeah, we definitely have, and we have a lot of stock ready to go too. We also can customize anything to suit your home. We can make sure we get you the right thing to make sure it fits in perfect and it suits your family.
0: All right, and that magical number, June 30.
7: Yes.
0: 30. Like it does something to people.
7: I know.
0: Where all of a sudden you realize, oh, hold on a second, I've heard the messages.
7: Yes.
0: I wanted to. I've got to buy it today. Everyone knows to get in there and do it today. And I know that you guys are staying open later as well today.
7: Yes. Yeah, we're open till 7 p.m. So it gives everyone plenty of time to pop in and have a good look around. We've got all our staff ready to go to serve you and help you find the right thing for your home.
0: Okay. Look, if you're listening at the moment, wherever you may be, you might be, if you're in your kitchen, you have a little look over the open area into your lounge room and you're thinking to yourself, maybe I will, maybe I won't. Will I, won't I, will I? Bugger it. I'm going to go and I'm going to update. I'm better make my way down to Harvey Norman right now.
7: Yeah, absolutely. We'd love to see you and we'll definitely help you install.
0: All right. Thank you very much, Donna.
7: You're welcome.
0: It's Power FM. Let's get into some In Excess. Styles are coming to you live from Harvey Norman. The end of financial year sale.

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Stolze coming to you live from Harvey Norman, South Nowra. It's the end of financial year specials, right? Today is the day. 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So if you're thinking, you know what, I'm going to upgrade, now is the time. I was in there just moments ago and just staring into the color of these TVs, just staring and looking at how rich and lovely the colors. You know, I can only liken it to the color that you may see in a Lothario's eyes. You know, the Lothario who's on the front of those romantic novels? You know, the one like Fabio? It's a Fabio. It's like you come and have a look at these TVs. You're staring into long-haired Lothario's eyes, if that's the thing, of course, by all means. Now, if you can't just have the quality of the richness of the actual TV itself, you've got to have the sound that goes with it as well. They've got a huge sale on soundbars at the moment where you're saving almost $500 on the JBL bar, right, it's priced at $1,118. That's just some of the savings that we have in electrical, right? There's a whole bunch of other departments, of course, you know it, I know it. It's a real deal when you pop down to Harvey Norman, and on June 30, it comes alive in a big, big way. We'll check in with Betting next, find out what sweet surprises they have in store for us today. It's Power FM.

0: Hour FM. Stelzy coming to you live from Harvey Norman, South Nowra. It's the end of financial year sale, June 30. Today is the day. From tomorrow, all changes because it's not June 30 anymore. It's a whole new month and it just doesn't have the same ring to it. Hey, Michael from betting. How are you, my friend?
1: I'm good, man. I'm good.
0: Mate, all right, what's going down when it comes to betting today?
1: Well, betting today, it's we're wrapping up, obviously, the financial year. So it's the last chance to score up to 55% off your mattresses. We have up to 30% off Australian-made and import bedroom furniture.
0: Yes.
1: We have up to 50% off Manchester as well. So, you know, you can buy your mattress, you can buy your bedroom suite, but you need all the nice things to go on top as well. And it's often forgotten, you know, looking at, especially since the nights are getting very cold now, looking at your electric blanket, your quilts, your pillows, all that stuff up to 50% off.
0: Now, I've often claimed to be probably one of a person so serious about sleep, I take very seriously. Right? I've never met someone, right, who probably takes sleep more serious than what I do, Michael. Right? You're in the business, of course, and unless you sit there and you've got that perfect mattress and you've got all your pillows and all the rest and you've got all your electric blankets, you just don't know what you're missing.
1: Absolutely. You know, so many people have a rough night's sleep and they'll blame it on the mattress and they say, I'm getting too hot or I'm too cold, and they don't think of all the things that go with it.
0: Yep.
1: You know, a perfect night's sleep is not just mattress, one and done. It is an entire ecosystem.
0: Yes, mate.
1: to get you into the correct zone where your dreams come true.
0: That's right. That's bloody lovely. So up to 55% off now. When I've been here the last couple of weeks, do we have any floor stock still going as well? Any deals on the floor stock? Or is
1: it's
0: that
1: been
0: all
1: going very, very fast, as you can imagine. With floor stock, I sell it out for what I bought it in for.
0: Yeah.
1: So wholesale.
0: Yep.
1: Plus a dollar.
0: I like it.
1: And it's been going very, very fast. People who have been coming in have been noticing there's gaps all over my floor. Look, still a couple of units left. As I said, if you want to get an absolute bargain, I've got mattresses, I've got bedroom furniture selling at wholesale plus a dollar.
0: Well, look, take advantage of that, but the big one, take advantage of this, up to 55% off selected mattresses here at Harvey Norman. It is the end of financial year sale. Michael here, he's a good man, okay? He wants to make your dreams come true. Let him. Let him, okay? Look, I know that you and the team have been run off your feet as well, so I'll catch up with you hopefully a little bit later. But, yeah, cool.
1: Thank you.
0: I love it. It's Power FM. Stelzy doing it with you live from Harvey Norman.
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0: Power FM, Stolze coming to you live from Harvey Norman, South Nowra, because the date is June 30, okay? Big, that this is it. This is it. June 30 is the end of financial year sale. It's happening right across all departments here at Harvey Norman. And in particular, when it comes to computers, technology, we've got Michael at the moment. Good morning, mate.
1: Good morning.
0: Look, I know very busy, which is fantastic, but there's a good reason that you're busy because some of the deals that you got, nothing to be sneezed at.
1: Yeah, absolutely. Look, we've got up to 30% off Windows computers at the moment. So there are literally thousands of dollars off some of these models. So there's deals on everything, whether you're looking for an entry-level device, something for school, something for education, a gaming computer, or something for productivity and video and photo editing, there's savings across the board.
0: Okay, and of course, it's so important just to remind people about that June 30 deadline.
1: Yeah.
0: Of course, tax time. When it comes time to tax, if you want to claim some of this stuff on tax, you can't do it unless you get it before today. That's
1: Legit. You can claim in another year's time.
0: Another year's time.
1: So you buy stuff tomorrow, then you're claiming it in the next financial year. So, yeah, if you're going to be claiming this as a deduction for work or education, then today is the day to do it. So tax time is obviously, June 30. So now's the time to take advantage of all those savings. We've got interest-free terms available as well. So for those that want to be able to buy now and pay it off when they get their tax return or something like that in July, then we've got finance terms available. Bonus gift cards when you buy on finance as well. So for every $500 you spend on interest-free finance, you get a $50 Harvey Norman gift card.
0: Okay. All right. Now, tech is so fast-moving, isn't it?
1: Absolutely.
0: There is always new announcements and stuff, new products. There's always what's next? And obviously, things do get a little bit more expensive. So it's chalk and cheese now of June 30 as opposed to July 1st and then later in the year with pricing.
1: Yeah, look, the reality is technology prices are going up.
0: Yeah.
1: Okay, the cost of all the components that go into making your mobile phone, your tablet, or your computer, those things are getting more expensive. So the deals that we're seeing now with June 30 are the hottest deals we're probably going to see for the next 12 to 18 months.
0: Okay,
1: so that's what the analysts are saying, is that the RAM and the hard drives and all the stuff that goes into your tech, the people that make that stuff for all these companies, Samsung and Apple, that's getting more expensive. So Apple just announced on average about a 25% price increase on all their MacBooks.
0: And that's unavoidable.
1: It's already happened. That happened about 3 days ago.
0: Okay.
1: So if you're looking for a Windows computer, genuinely beat the price rise, get a saving now, because I don't see these prices being cheaper for probably 12 to 18 months.
0: Well, I noticed I went and did a bit of recon. Love doing recon before on air. I was just around the laptop section, and you could literally see the hundreds and thousands of dollars of that have been slashed off some of the prices.
1: Yeah, correct.
0: I thought I'd go in there, and there might be one or two where I might be able to jot it down. Yeah, I'll sound smart a little bit later, and I realized that absolutely everything
1: was sitting there. It's not one of those things where you're like, oh, let's go pick the ones that are a good deal.
0: They're all.
1: Everything's on sale. So there's not a computer out there that doesn't have a minimum of $100 off. On average, it's $400 to $500 off these models.
0: Love that. Love that. Love that.
1: So now's the time to do it. End of financial year. It's tax time. So we're open till 7 p.m. tonight. Okay, so if you are working, you can't get in, we've got extended trading hours as well.
0: And the team are prepped too. They know they're going to have a busy day.
1: Yeah, absolutely.
0: They're licking their lips and they're waiting for you to come on down.
1: We've already ordered the pizzas. So.
0: Yeah, there we are. There we are. All right, mate. Look, I'll let you get back to it.
1: Thanks, mate.
0: Yeah, June 30, this is it. The end of financial year sale. Make your way to Harvey Norman, South Nowra. It's Power FM.

0: RFM. Stolte coming to you live from Harvey Norman, South Nowra, the end of financial year sale. All right, today's the day, right before tax time. 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Mums, dads, you know what it's like. You can get your laptop and all the rest of it. Sometimes you just want to get a bigger monitor, you know, to make everything more visual because you're squinting. That's what I do a lot of squinting. When you squint, you get the creases in the, yeah, you know what I'm talking about. And, of course, there's up to 55% off selected mattresses in the bedding department, right? We'll keep you up to date. But, yeah, today is the day, June 30. They're cut off. Tax time deals are happening, and these prices you're not going to see, well, for at least another 6 months, possibly longer. Possibly longer, folks. All your latest national news coming up. 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
15: Morning, I'm Jackie Lim. Amazon's in hot water after allegedly breaking consumer law. The ACCC claims the tech company included unfair contract terms for its streaming service Prime. Gina Cass-Gottlieb from the ACCC says some subscribers pay an annual fee to get rid of ads but kept receiving them.
16: Consumers who wanted to avoid ads, even though they paid the upfront yearly price, were required to pay more in order to get the service that they had initially paid for.
15: The Treasurer says he's open to extending superannuation to under 18s. The Greens are pushing for the nation's biggest companies to pay super to 500,000 teenagers who work part-time, which could cost $1 billion. Jim Chalmers says it's an important issue.
4: We're engaging with unions, with the super sector, with young people about this. We're always looking for ways to strengthen the superannuation system.
15: A sobering development in the rescue effort after Venezuela's twin earthquakes, with the UN asked to provide 10,000 body bags. Currently, the death toll stands at more than 1,700. Meantime, a man and his teenage son have been pulled from the rubble alive, now more than 5 days after the disaster. Australia has seen a drastic decline in weight loss surgeries off the back of a surge in drugs like Ozempic. Gastric sleeve operations have dropped by 34%, while gastric bypasses have dropped 20%. And another reason to eat your greens, a new Aussie study finding a diet rich in K1 vitamins found in veggies like spinach, broccoli and kale can lower the risk of chronic lung disease.
13: Quality duplexes from $629,000. 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
15: In sport, a massive upset at the World Cup with Germany knocked out by Paraguay. The game was forced into a penalty shootout with Paraguay winning 4-3 to book a spot in the round of 16 for the first time ever. And Carlton has started interviewing head coaching candidates. We're told 6 names have been confirmed so far, including Frio's Jamie Graham, Geelong's James Kelly and St Kilda's Corey Enright. The door is apparently also ajar for Josh Fraser, the current caretaker, to enter the race in the coming weeks. That's the latest in news and sport.
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0: Partly cloudy with a high chance of showers most likely late this afternoon and into the evening. A top of 21 degrees in the Shoalhaven. In the Highlands today, a top of 16.
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FM. Solzy coming to you live from Harvey Norman, South Nowra. It's the scene of the good time. There are prices that you will, you'll have to pick your jaw up off the floor. 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Today is the day, the all-important word of June 30. 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State of Origin number 3 will look absolutely fantastic, right, with one of these U-Beaut TVs that are going at the moment. 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

0: Power FM playing the best music for the Shoalhaven and Highlands. Stolzy doing it with you out the front of Harvey Norman South now because, yes, it is GM30. Today is the day. It's the end of the financial year. The guys are going to stay open later tonight, I believe, till 7 o'clock to order to kit you out. And this is across all departments as well. If you've been waiting, umming and ahhing about whether you should, whether you shouldn't, well, now's the time to make that decision. Kyle from Electrical, what's happening, mate?
1: Stolzy, mate, we've got so many bargains here.
0: Yeah.
1: We were talking earlier. I was just talking about some of the TVs we've got going.
0: Yep.
1: OLED, top technology. Kit out the house, mate. Like 77-inch OLED, under $4,000.
0: Yeah.
1: Like it's a bargain. Like we're saying, like these sort of prices, it's very rarely do we get these sort of prices with our suppliers. So, and like they say, great picture comes great sound.
0: Yep.
1: JBL's, we our leading brand for audio. We've got less than $1,200 on a unit, which is normally about $1,500.
0: Yeah, yeah.
1: So it's, yeah, good deals.
0: I love walking down to the back of Electrical and just seeing the wall-to-wall of the TV action.
1: Yep.
0: You know, and I don't know whether it's what you're playing at a time, whatever, but I just gravitate, like just find myself staring into the abyss, this realm of color that you just want to dive right into. And you can dive right into that today. Whilst, saving like $1,500 on the OLED smart TV as well. That's huge, mate. That's huge.
1: Yeah, no, it's, hey, that's the idea. We want you to come in and have the flashing colours, and many a time the father's always in the TV section, even though he's meant to be there looking for a fridge or whatnot.
0: Yeah.
1: We get it all the time. Like, what are you here for? Not a TV, but they look good.
0: Yeah. And, of course, I said a couple of times this morning, State of Origin next Wednesday night.
1: Yeah.
0: It's going to look great on one of these because the attention to detail that you have at the moment is just crazy, but sounding even better with all the sound bars as well. Notice you've got a big sale on those. So now's the time, even whether it's for your home, whether it's for your business as well.
1: Yep.
0: Like we're saying, tax times deals, today's the day to just get in there and go, right here, boom, boom, I'll take it.
1: Yeah, I agree. Like we're saying before, you want to put your feet up.
0: Yeah.
1: Got some RoboVacs here that are unbelievable specials. Like, there's just so many specials that our head office has worked hard with the suppliers to get the deals that we've got. And like you say, we're open till late. We're open till 7 o'clock tonight, which is, we don't do that often.
0: Yeah,
1: it's a good time to get everyone in.
0: Look, take advantage of it. And as you pop on down and you go check out the big ticket items, of course, and you realize how much you're saving, yes, you can wander off down the aisles and go to all the fridges and you go to all the vacuum cleaners, the cookers, bloody everything, mate. Everything you could want.
1: Everything's on clearance, mate.
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Stolze coming to you live from Harvey Norman, South Nowra. It's the end of financial year sale, tax time deals, hundreds of dollars off over all departments, whether that be in bedding, computers, electrical, or in furniture. Go check out the Casbah two-seater, right, which can fit your whole family on it as well. You hear the word two-seater, but it is large, right? I can imagine, mum, dad, all the kids snuggling up and kicking back on it. And it's got it all in the latest styles and colours as well, so you can stay trendy, because we all want to be a little bit trendy, don't we? And here's another one. Now, I can't gloss over this, because protecting your privacy and your property is very, very important. You know that the creams don't take a day off. All right, so you've got to make sure that you have a mini security system. Right now, you can get the Swan Max Ranger 4K mini security system. That's two cams with up to 300-meter range, plus no wiring required. Okay, no wiring required. Now, $348, that's a saving of $150, plus a bonus solar panels that come with it as well. And plus, you've got other savings on the E44 camera kit with four home base two and integrated solar charging as well. You're saving $300, that's now $798. Look, we see it out on social media and the likes, people spotting. People have come around the house. You've got to have your mini security system set up, right? Come and talk to the team. I know there's a lot of people streaming, making their way in, because, yes, they sense the end of the financial year, June 30. This is it. Some of these prices are going to have to wait another 6 months, and there's no guarantee that they're going to be at these prices. You know, there'll be a new cheaper, but it might be a little bit more expensive. Okay, tax time deals ready to be had. Come and check it out in all departments here at Harvey Norman. It's time for The Offspring. It's Power FM.

0: 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Hey, tomorrow morning on the Power Brekkie Show, we're playing for $5,500 with Scatterbrain, thanks to New Image Kitchens and Shoalhaven Gas. $5,500. Think about your bank balance at the moment. Now inject five into it. Yes, it looks a lot better. Certainly does. Down at Harvey Norman South Nowra today, because it is June 30, my friends. June 30, that's it, the end of financial year, clearance sale at Harvey Norman across all departments. I've got Michael from Bedding with us again. Michael, thank you for coming back on the show. I appreciate that.
1: Oh, thanks for having me.
0: I have been working on some of these dream captions, where your dreams matter. No? That okay? That's yeah?
1: We'll work on it. We'll workshop it.
0: Better dreams, better days. Yeah.
1: That works.
0: All right,
1: that
0: better, because we're all about making things better. And I'll tell you, look, if you're looking for a new bed, now is the time.
1: Absolutely. Being that, you know, we all want to have a strong end of financial year finish, we are here doing the deals that need to be done to get us over that line, to make sure that you can sleep well and you can go home knowing that you've got a great deal.
0: Yep.
1: We get to mark one on the board for a win,
0: yep,
1: and everybody walks away
0: happy.
1: The world is better when it's rested.
0: Happiness is so simple, isn't
1: it? It's simple.
0: Happiness is asleep. Is a good night's sleep.
1: Happiness is a good night's sleep.
0: Now,
1: absolutely.
0: Now, what is the deal at the moment? I mean, I know people have got to come in and you've got to like try them out for yourself, lie on them for a little while, have a little snooze. But what is the deal in your mind at the moment in bedding?
1: I would say some of our best deals are going to be on our mid-range mattresses.
0: Yeah.
1: So, you know, we're talking about 1500 through to about 2.5.
0: Yeah.
1: We have tremendous deals on them at the moment. You know, we have mattresses that are, you know, well and truly 55% off or more.
0: Yeah.
1: I've got mattresses to suit everybody.
0: Yeah.
1: But in that range, we've got some particularly good deals. We have, you know, one of our most popular mattresses, which is called the Body Balance Allure from King Coil. 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
0: Yeah, okay.
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0: Okay.
1: They're beautiful mattresses. They're not too heavy for those that are trying to, you know, think about, oh, well, I've got to rotate it. I've got to have two people. No. These are nice and lightweight mattresses. They're not super heavy. You're not going to break your back trying to make the bed.
0: Yeah. Well, look, we've been singing this song for a while, and it's a good song to be sung. Go and try, lie on your bed, all right? As at home, all right, and this is a test for everyone, and think about the first three words that come into your mind. Then come into Harvey Norman, pick some of these mattresses, lie on them, and then the first words that come into your mind, I imagine they'd be groans and moans, just like, oh, good. And
1: yeah,
0: and
1: absolutely. We get a lot of people here who, you know, you don't realize just how unsatisfied you are with your current mattress until you try something new. So come on in, try something new, and get a great deal whilst you're here. You know, like I said, end of financial year, the best deals are going around today.
0: Up to 55% off for selected mattresses, and of course, they've got your pillows and everything that go with it. Come check it out. Thanks, Michael.
1: Thank you.
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0: Core FM, playing the Shoalhaven and Highlands best music. Stolzy doing it with you from Harvey Norman, South Nowra, because today is June 30. Yes, tax time deals. Get ready, set, and come on down. Come on down to Harvey Norman. All departments have some huge discounts for you. If you go to the world of tech and computers, perfect time to do it. You know it, because you need them for business. 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Yes, in that. 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You know it. 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That's reduced now. It's an absolute steal at $158. Plenty of deals going in the furniture department as well, whether it be outdoor settings, dining settings, or you're looking for that new sofa. I've had my eye on the Casbah. Mentioned it a couple of times. I'm kind of keen on the Casbah. It looks like it's a place where many memories can be made. Whether you're just kicking back, watching your favourite sport, you know, or watching a movie with the kids, the Casbah, and all the latest colours as well. So you can stay on trend, be the trendy one on your street. Look, it's right across furniture, electrical, computers, and bedding. All right, and today they are staying open until 7 p.m. as well to accommodate you for all those people that are working at the moment and listening and thinking, you know, well, I can't get down there, but I can't get down there until I knock off, okay? Hello, how you going? So I'd like to randomly make conversations with people who are on the other side of the car park. But, look, come check it out. In the meantime, you've got all your latest national news coming your way as Power FM.
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14: Hey there, I'm Jackie Lim. Australian authorities are reportedly engaging with Thai officials after an Australian man was charged over the death of a 17-year-old girl. Police allege her body was placed in a suitcase and dumped. 47-year-old Simon Carman was arrested while attempting to leave the country, but he's denied the allegations. Penny Wong was asked if any consular assistance has been provided on the ABC.
15: I'm not able to provide details because I'm bound by privacy requirements, but all Australians have access to consular support.
14: New plans that could see pharmacists prescribing powerful medicines under expanded rules are now under review. The Pharmacy Board wants to allow prescribing of certain drugs, but the Australian Medical Association says the amount of training on offer to pharmacists doesn't go far enough to make sure it's done safely. Federal AMA President Dr. Danielle McCullen says if pharmacists were in the GP clinic, then the expanded plans would be more appropriate.
16: Safe care is collaborative care. We've got examples of recent changes to nurse prescribing which show that collaboration is possible, so the Pharmacy Board could do better with a safer, better model of care for patients across Australia.
14: Amazon's in hot water after allegedly breaking consumer law. The ACCC claims the tech company included unfair contract terms for its streaming service Prime, with some subscribers paying annual fees to get rid of ads, but they kept receiving them anyway. And Uber has revealed some of the more bizarre items left behind in cars this year. A microwave, a license plate, and a framed photo of Bluey, all making it onto the list.
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14: In sport, the Socceroos' preparations for Saturday's knockout clash with Egypt continue. The squads left California a day early, bound for Dallas. A venue midfielder, Connor Metcalf, says holds strange memories after a friendly with Mexico.
18: For some reason, they had a DJ playing during our game.
14: And our women's T20 team is getting ready to take on the West Indies in tonight's World Cup semi. The Aussies are firm favourites to take out the title. Skipper Elise Perry going back-to-back to hit her first and second World Cup centuries. That's the latest in news and sport.
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17: The Lane Cafe Nowra, serving breakfast, brunch and lunch Tuesday to Friday. Power FM weather.
0: Partly cloudy with a high chance of showers most likely late this afternoon and into the evening. A top of 21 degrees in the Shoalhaven. In the Highlands today, a top of 16.
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0: Flashback Lunch is Power FM. Stolzy coming to you live from Harvey Norman, South Nowra today, because June 30 is here. That's right. Out with the old, in with the new. If you've been thinking about making a change to your furniture, living room, outdoor, whatever it may be, all right, today is the day. The very lovely Donna joins me again. Thanks for coming back on, Donna.
1: You're welcome.
0: Okay, some of the deals that we've got going this morning, right up through 7 o'clock tonight. What have we got?
1: We've got fabric three-seater lounges starting at $9.95. We've got a reclining suite, a three-seater and two separate recliners for $19.95 in fabric. We have leather lounges starting from $2,399. All our outdoor, everything is on sale. The best pricing we've had all year. And we have lots in stock ready to go.
0: Okay, lots in stock. And as I've noticed, and I've been pushing the Casbah and all
1: the
0: rest, because
1: Casbah's
0: the latest in the colours, the latest in trend, and the latest and greatest in comfort as well.
1: Yes, for sure. We have lots of new styles on our floor. We're always changing it.
0: Yeah.
1: So right now we have some really lovely new lounges we'd love you to come and look at.
0: Yeah.
1: We've got the Kansali, the Casbah. We've just put the Cameo out. There's so many beautiful lounges. Come and have a look. We can customise them.
0: Yes.
1: We can do whatever you like.
0: Well, that's a big one, the customise. Because sometimes that's just what needs to be done in order for it to actually fit in.
1: That's right. We can make it fit, or we can work with you to see exactly what you want, and we'll do our best to get you what you want.
0: I remember years and years and years ago, I thought I wanted this great lounge, and then I realised it had to be cut up in order to fit it up into an elevator to go to the top floor. So if it needs to be modified in those sort of ways, it can be done?
1: Yeah, absolutely. And a lot of our reclining suites now, they'll come in pieces, so we put them together once we get them into your home.
0: Ah, beautiful.
1: Yeah, so we can make it fit, we can make it work. Just come and give us a chance, come and see us, and we'll see what we can do today.
0: All right, look, they're going to kick on till 7 p.m. tonight for those that are finishing work and in traffic and want to get here but can't until a little bit later, so take advantage of that as well. And now is the time.
1: It is the time, yeah. We've got some great deals on today. Come and see us.
0: All right, right across the board. But when you make it to the furniture, I know the team, they're very pleasant too. They're all really delightful, nice people.
1: Oh, thank you. Yeah, I've got a great team.
0: That helps.
1: Yeah, it does.
0: It bloody helps.
1: And they all know what they're doing, which really helps as well.
0: That helps too. Yes,
1: yeah,
0: exactly.
1: So they're great.
0: I'm not just saying that because we're sitting here and okay.
1: No, they're awesome.
0: All right. You're so awesome. Yeah. Take advantage of the end of financial year sales in furniture. Thank you, Donna.
1: You're welcome. Thank you.
0: It's time for the Psychedelic Furs with Love My Way. 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

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Eternal Stay. I've been getting down with my bad self while Eternal Stay was happening. 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

0: If you can't get to the game, well, bring the game to you. Screens, TVs, large TVs, the amount of detail, just, I'll start the back a little bit early, just stargazing, just getting lost into the richness of colour that they have it, and the fact that they are going out the door is cheaper than what you would have seen before, right? These are the cheapest prices that you'll see for quite some time, right? And not to mention what's going on in betting. I've been crowing about how serious I am about sleep for a long, long time. Of course, how serious are you? How are you? Yes, how serious am I? Come check it out. 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They're standing by to help you out, okay? It's the end of financial year clearance sale at Harvey Norman.
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It's 94.9 Power FM, broadcasting live from Harvey Norman, South Nowra. It's me, Stolzy, just chilling like a villain and kicking back and letting you know what's going on. The guys are going to be hanging around till 7 p.m. tonight in order to accommodate you and save before the June 30 cutoff, the end of financial year clearance sale. It's on. It's for real. When you pop in, go see Donna or Michael in furniture or bedding. Of course, you'll be instantly greeted upon walking into Harvey Norman by the Bradman. Now, I know that I love my cricket and I crow about it all the time. And so when I see something, a three-seater sofa and ottoman and all the rest in shy fabric, and it's called the Bradman, I'm thinking, this is right up my alley. And upon sitting on it, I realized that, yes, that alley is nice and comfy. Come check it out for yourself. They're all steals at the moment. Yeah, we're talking hundreds of dollars off, and it's in every department. Okay, June 30, this is it. A couple of the guys who have been promising to come out and have a chat have been taken away by customers, which is great. That's what we want. Everyone is really busy. Everyone's taking advantage of all the sales, all right? Why don't you do the same? Harvey Norman, South Nowra. It's Power FM.

0: 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It's Salty broadcasting live the end of financial year clearance sale. It is on like Donkey Kong. Michael, here we go, mate. When it comes to the world of computers and tech, everyone wants to get in before that June 30 deadline.
1: Absolutely. It is the last chance to buy. We're open at 7 o'clock tonight.
0: Yep.
1: So if you can't get in during the day because you're working or you're busy, obviously come in and see us. Yep. We're here and waiting. Car park's full. 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So massive savings to be had with the end of financial year sales.
0: Yeah, look, time to do it is now. I was walking around the laptops and the computer area before, and I thought, oh, wow, I wonder what one they're pushing here today. And every docket is saving hundreds of dollars on each and every one. So everything's ready to go.
1: Yeah, absolutely. Look, your boss, Graham, just bought a new HP laptop, which was, I think, $1,800 off.
0: Yeah, $1,800
1: massive,
0: off.
1: Massive discount.
0: In there, wheeling and dealing. Yeah. Look at him go, eh?
1: He must be making too much money.
0: Oh, I think so. Look, the Chromebooks, Lenovo touchscreen Chromebooks at the moment, $398. You're saving $200. That's great. And, of course, if you want one of the gaming monitors, we know it. Gamers out there, you know what the deal is. Reduce to $158. That's a savings of $100. But all the other stuff at the moment, when it comes to all the other little things.
1: Yeah, that's right.
0: You know, I mean, we talk about the home security, mini security systems now. Yep. Everyone's got to get your hands on that sort of stuff.
1: Yeah, we've got a home security cameras starting from as low as $48.
0: Yeah.
1: Okay, so if you just want to get something entry-level, whether that's outdoor, waterproof models, home security solutions also now are much easier to set up in the store. So they're all DIY kits. So they're not a daunting task to be able to get on and actually install these at home and give yourself peace of mind, the ability to view those cameras at a glance on an app, whether you're home or not, is amazing. And it can be great as well for your insurance premiums. If your insurance company know that you've now got CCTV, it'll often bring down your premiums.
0: Love that. Now, tax time deals on mobile phones and smartwatches as well. Up to 20% off mobile phones. And up to 30% off smartwatches. Good buys.
1: Yeah, great buys. So all the big brands, Garmin and obviously Samsung, big run out deals there. Also bonus cashbacks on a lot of those models as well. Obviously, there's too many deals for us to talk about.
0: Yeah.
1: Obviously, on the air, you really need to come in. So if you're needing to upgrade new tech and you're needing to buy before the end of financial year, because that's when the deals are ending, and it's also the end of financial year. So if you want to claim in your tax deduction, it's the perfect time to do it.
0: The team will be open till 7 p.m. tonight, so take advantage of it after work for the late rush. They'll be waiting for you. Thanks, Michael.
1: Thank you.
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0: 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Stolzy doing it with you, coming to you live at the front of Harvey Norman South. Now, today is a celebration, folks. Today is the end of financial year sale. It's the cutoff date, June 30, the magic word 30. Of course, we click over to July and a whole lot of things end up happening and you can't claim on tax, you can't get your tax, all that sort of stuff. You know it. We've been crowing about it for the last couple of hours. But because you can save. That's why it is a big deal. Michael from Betting joins us yet again. My friend, I just stopped down for a little bit on the Tempur mattress in there. Okay. Now, there was a certain part of me that did not want to get back up after lying down on it, saying this is your new life.
1: Absolutely. I mean, Tempur mattresses is one of our most popular mattresses in terms of the brand. And as you've just experienced for yourself, it's very comfortable.
0: Yes.
1: If you can't find comfort on a Tempur mattress, I might ask, what's wrong with you?
0: Yeah. Well, here's the other thing too. Behind purchasing yourself a new bed and all the rest, until you actually come down, lie on them yourself and actually experience the feeling, right? That's when all of a sudden you think, oh, holy cow, wow, yes, I need to upgrade.
1: Oh, absolutely. Unlike a lot of things in our life where you can look at a spec sheet and go, yes, like that, don't like that, don't like that. On a mattress, you cannot buy it based on specs.
0: No.
1: You could have the greatest specifications in the world on a mattress. What you're going to find is it's either going to be comfortable or not comfortable. So you need to come down. You need to have a try. Tell the salesperson what you love about your mattress, what you hate about your current mattress, what you're trying to fix in your sleep so that this we can guide you to a more peaceful night.
0: Yeah. Well, see, personally, I suffer from years of sport, and, 47 years of age these days, hips and your back and everything like that. When I was sitting, lying on the Tempur just before, and there's many others too. Might not be for the Tempur, might not be for you, but I could hear my hips and my back talking to me saying, Glenn, this is our new home. This is our new home. Take it, get involved. You've got to actually sit there and try it out for yourself and try it out now. Quick smart.
1: Absolutely. I mean, with the end of financial year sales going on, up to 55% off of all of our mattresses, up to 30% off our Australian-made and import bedroom furniture, and up to 50% off of the Manchester, so everything on the top of the bed to go with it. Mm. A good mattress is only as good as its pillow.
0: Yeah.
1: You've got to protect your mattress because let's be real. A mattress now, 10 years, it's an investment in your sleep, in your health. You want to keep that nice and nice and secured. And we have good quality mattress protectors from SnugFit, which will keep your investments in tip-top condition for 10 years.
0: Yeah. And if you've never heard your neck talk to you, go get one of these pillows. I put my head on one of those pillows before, and my neck, I've never heard it talk to me before. I said, hey,
1: oh, yeah,
0: I hold your head up.
1: Yeah.
0: You know, it's hard work holding your head up. Go get me one of these.
1: So, yeah, look, our pillows as well, up to 50% off our pillows. It's the best time of the year to buy.
0: All right. Well, look, right across the board, today, whether it be in bedding, furniture, computers, or electrical, they're open till 7 p.m. It's the end of the end of year financial clearance sale here at Harvey Norman. Thank you, Michael.
1: Thank you.
0: All right, the team are waiting to take you to your next purchase and help you save. Take advantage of them, right, and the June 30 deadline. That's it from me. I'm done and dusted. I'll catch you tomorrow morning on the Power FM Breakfast Show. Yes, we're playing for $5,500 on Scatterbrain, and what the beep did they say is now at $250. So, yeah, pretty cool, pretty cool. From Harvey Norman, it's me over and out. Come and grab yourself a bargain. All your latest news from sport coming up.
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3: 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We had a lot of fun doing this. Finley.
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15: Hi, I'm Phoebe Humphrey. The Treasurer's expressed concerns after two workers from Ernst & Young were accused of accessing the personal banking details of the Prime Minister. The two employees who have since been sacked were working with the Commonwealth Bank when they allegedly used the bank systems to access Anthony Albanese's details. Jim Chalmers admits it's a worry.
16: Any developments of that kind are incredibly concerning. Not just in relation to the PM's details, but any Australian's details.
15: Federal police are looking for a person who has sent more than 100 threatening letters to politicians and religious organisations over the past decade. Authorities have released evidence of the letters, which have been signed from Scorpio or Bullet. Investigators believe the unknown author is aged in their 60s. The ACCC is hot on the tail of Amazon. The tech giant is accused of breaching Australian consumer law by selling its no-ad Prime streaming service to subscribers who were eventually forced to watch ads. Gina Cass-Gottlieb from the ACCC claims cancellations weren't dealt with properly either.
17: And if you chose to cancel, you weren't given any pro rata refund or other remedy for the fact that you'd already paid up front for a 4 years programming.
15: And it's the last day of the government's full fuel excise discount before the reduction is halved tomorrow, but the consumer watchdog's warning servos they'll be fined if prices are hiked by more than 16 cents a litre. The current discount is saving drivers an estimated $18 a tank, but that'll dip to $9 when the change rolls through.
8: Quality duplexes from $629,000. 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
15: In sport, a massive upset at the World Cup with four-time champs Germany knocked out by Paraguay. The game was forced into a penalty shootout with Paraguay winning 4-3 to book a spot in the round of 16 for the first time ever.
18: Surely this time for Paraguay. He does score! Paraguay's most powerful World Cup results in their history.
15: They're on SBS while Ange Postecoglou is firming to become Scotland's national manager after Steve Clarke's resignation. That's the latest news and sport.
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0: FM weather. Partly cloudy with a high chance of showers most likely late this afternoon and into the evening. A top of 21 degrees in the Shoal Haven. In the Highlands today, a top of 16.
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0: 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Bree called in this morning because she wanted to let people know how her surname is pronounced.
1: Carpenter.
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1: Like the builder.
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1: Like Jesus. 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

0: 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Phoebe's in next with your latest national news. Personal details of the Prime Minister revealed. And then I'm going to hit play on one of the biggest songs in the country right now with No Broke Boys. And a throwback from the Red Hot Chili Peppers with Soul to Squeeze. 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
12: Hi, I'm Phoebe Humphrey. The Treasurer says he's open to extending superannuation to under 18s. The Greens are pushing for the nation's biggest companies to pay super to 500,000 teenagers who work part-time, which could cost business $1 billion. Jim Chalmers says it's an important issue.
13: We're engaging with unions, with the super sector, with young people about this. We're always looking for ways to strengthen the superannuation system.
12: It would impact chains such as McDonald's, Woolworths and Hungry Jack's. A seven-truck crash has shut down a major highway in New South Wales. A truck driver is unaccounted for after the explosive collision this morning, which has closed the Hume Highway in both directions near Goulburn. Six other drivers have been treated for minor injuries. Millions of Aussies are being told to brace for wet weather. Some parts of the country's southeast are set to receive a month's worth of rain in the next week as a series of cold fronts cross the nation. The Bureau of Meteorology's Angus Hines telling Seven it's already started.
14: Been very wet through parts of Victoria, inland New South Wales, parts of South Australia saw some decent rain. Western Australia, Tasmania, it has been extensive and there is quite a lot more in the tank still to come.
12: And new rules for mobile coverage maps are kicking in today and they're set to change what we see. Telcos will now have to show where your phone actually works, not just where a weak signal might reach. Regulators say if coverage is listed, it should mean you can reliably call, text and use data.
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12: In sport, the Lions will be missing Dane Zorko and Hugh McCluggage in Thursday night's clash against Geelong. The pair won't make the trip down to the Cattery due to recovering from a quad and calf injury, respectively. To NRL, the Blues' selection calls are under fire after bringing Dylan Lucas in for Game 2 of Origin, only to drop him for the decider next week. And at the FIFA World Cup, four-time champs Germany have been knocked out by Paraguay in a shock penalty shootout this morning. Earlier, Brazil bumped Japan out. That's the latest news and sport.
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16: Showers expected this afternoon and into the night and continuing into our Wednesday. Tomorrow in the Shoalhaven, a top of 21 degrees. In the Highlands, a top of 16.
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1: Me not working hard. 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
2: 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We had a lot of fun doing this. Finley.
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14: Hi, I'm Phoebe Humphrey. The federal government has confirmed a fifth bird has tested positive to the H5 bird flu strain. The migratory bird was found near Esperance in WA, but Agriculture Minister Julie Collins says there is no need for panic.
15: I want to again reiterate, there remains no evidence of any mass mortalities in wildlife. There is no evidence currently of infection in our poultry or agriculture systems, and there remains a low risk to human health.
14: The Greens are pushing for new laws that would force businesses to pay workers under 18 superannuation. It would impact McDonald's, Woolworths and Hungry Jack's. Bunnings, Aldi and JB Hi-Fi already pay minors super. It's been revealed an Australian man charged with the murder of a Thai teenage girl went shopping and did laundry following her death. 45-year-old Simon Carman is accused of killing the 17-year-old last week and putting her body in a suitcase. Police say he claims self-defence. Australian authorities say they may provide provide consular assistance to the man. Police in New South Wales say it's miraculous that no one was seriously injured in a six-truck pile-up. The Hume Highway was shut in both directions near Goulburn after the fiery crash this morning. Authorities initially believed one of the six truck drivers was unaccounted for, but have since confirmed no one is missing. And no surprises, phones, cameras and bags have taken out the top spots of the items most commonly left behind in Ubers. The rideshare giant has revealed its annual lost and found index, which also includes two pugs and a French horn being left behind.
7: Quality duplexes from $629,000. 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
14: In sport, the Netherlands have become the second European heavyweight to be knocked out of the World Cup today. They were locked at 1-1 with Morocco after extra time before Morocco won the shootout 3-2. Earlier, Germany was stunned by Paraguay also in a penalty shootout, while the Socceroos have left California a day early to prepare for Saturday's clash against Egypt in Dallas. And Australia is getting ready to take on the West Indies in tonight's Women's T20 World Cup semi-final at the Oval. That's the latest news and sport.
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16: The Hume Motorway through the Southern Highlands, motoring nicely in both directions. For the south, though, between Breadalbin and Yass, a serious accident has the Hume Motorway closed both ways between the Federal Highway and the Barton Highway. The Princes Highway, a good run between Bombardieri and Bombo in both directions. Congestion in Kangaroo Valley for Mossvale Road north towards the Hampton Bridge. Same story for southbounders past the showground and usual traffic on the Princes Highway between South Nowra and Bombardieri north and southbound. 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
18: Showers expected this afternoon and into the night and continuing into our Wednesday. Tomorrow in the Shoalhaven, a top of 21 degrees. In the Highlands, a top of 16.
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0: 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Lenny Kravitz, he's one of the world's best musicians, and he talks about how good it is when he comes and tours in Australia.
1: 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As much as their memories and, markers of time and occasions for the audience, it's the same for me. Those songs still mean a tremendous amount to me. You know, I'm just looking forward to it.
0: And I'm throwing you back with a little bit of nostalgia. It's Lenny Kravitz and Fly Away on Power FM, all the way back to 1997.

0: RFM. It's the best music across your afternoon. The exciting news is that The Voice is coming back to Aussie TV. It will be on the Seven Network in the coming weeks. And the judges have been confirmed. One judge, of course, is Tones and I, which I think is absolutely fantastic because we all know her from her hit Dance Monkey. But this bloke was also once a Voice judge. Jason Derulo, and I've got his 2015 hit, Want to Want Me, coming up for you on your best music station, Power FM.
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1: FM traffic. Just south of Goulburn, between Breadalbin and Yass, the Hume Motorway still remains closed northbound between the Federal Highway and the Barton Highway. Lane 2 southbound out of commission. Not a bad run for the Hume Motorway, travelling north all the way through the Southern Highlands towards Campbelltown. Busy but moving in Bomond area for the Princes Highway both ways at the Anglican College. Northbound traffic back to the Nowra Bridge. A steady run in Tomerong for the highway south through to Milton. Complete by McDonald Jones. 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

0: What the beep did you say? Back tomorrow with Stolze and Izzy on 94.9 Power FM. Thanks to Actu AGL. Maureen gave it a crack this morning. Let's see how she went.
1: What's it
2: like?
1: Oh
2: my gosh, it's so lofty. It's like a heavenly hug, James.
3: Yeah, I really like the effect here because it doesn't matter how you sleep on it, you're always going to get that comfort.
4: Maureen, what do you think the word is?
5: Well, I thought it was mattress topper, but that's two words.
4: Mattress topper, you think?
5: Yeah.
4: It's not mattress topper. Okay.
5: Oh, dear.
4: I know. Yeah. I know.
6: Oh, but you were right in the fact that it is only just one word, so it's not two.
5: Right. Okay. I'll have put the thinking cap on again.
0: Yeah, good on you, Maureen. 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

0: 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It's the best music across your afternoon. 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Phoebe's in next with the latest, and then I'll hit play on Bruno. 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
2: 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We had a lot of fun doing this. 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
13: Hi there, I'm Matt McDonald. Officials say the risk to humans remains minimal after a fifth confirmed case of bird flu. A giant petrel found near Esperance in WA has been confirmed as having the H5 strain. The government insists it is well prepared to deal with the outbreak. Minutes from the Reserve Bank's last meeting show another rate hike is well and truly still in the mix. The Fair Work Commission's decision to increase the modern award wage by 4.75% was discussed at length, with the board warning that was higher than what they'd forecast and that could put more pressure on inflation. The Treasurer admits extending superannuation to teenagers is not their main priority at the moment, but it is something they will consider. The Greens want under 18s who work less than 30 hours a week to be paid super, a move which could cost business $1 billion. Jim Chalmers says they're keeping an open mind on it.
14: I think it's a really important issue. You know, right now you can only get super under 18 if you work 30 hours or more. We've had this raised with us and I've been engaging with young people on it because I think it's a really important issue.
13: The death toll from twin earthquakes in Venezuela is now past 1,700. DFAT is providing assistance to 7 Australians who have been caught up in the disasters. And the US and Iran are reportedly set to hold more talks, with the peace deal hanging by a thread. Donald Trump has announced on social media the talks will take place in Doha tomorrow. But Iran says nothing has been scheduled.
12: Quality duplexes from $629,000. 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
13: The Netherlands have become the second European heavyweight to be knocked out of the World Cup today. The Netherlands and Morocco were locked at 1-1 after extra time before Morocco won the shootout 3-2. Earlier, Germany was stunned by Paraguay, also going down in a penalty shootout. And 10 Aussies are in action at Wimbledon tonight, including Alex Dimonor and Ila Tomljanovic, while Rinki Hinjikata still needs to complete his first round match, which was suspended last night because of bad light. That's the latest news and sport.
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4: The Princes Highway motoring well between Bomaderry and Bombo there and back. A bit of congestion in Nowra Central and South Nowra for the Princes Highway north and southbound. Steady in Tomarong for the highway south all the way through to Milton. A good run in Berrima for the Hume Motorway north all the way through to Campbelltown. No issues for southbound as tracking towards Goulburn. Further south though, between Yass and Bredelbin, the Hume Motorway closed northbound between the Federal Highway and the Barton Highway. Lane 2 southbound also out of commission. 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That's the latest traffic with Will and Woody for your drive home on Power FM.
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5: Showers expected this afternoon and into the night and continuing into our Wednesday. Tomorrow in the Shoalhaven, a top of 21 degrees. In the Highlands, a top of 16.
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0: 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Will and Woody drive you home with the very best of the drive show all this week. And it takes me back to the time that Woody drunk texted producer Annalise.
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3: 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When Paparazzi comes on, it's epic. And Eye of the Tiger.
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3: Grrr.
0: Oh. 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
1: A serious accident on the Hume Motorway between Yass and Breadalbin has it closed northbound between the Barton Highway and the Federal Highway. Lane 2 southbound also out of commission. It's a good run for the Princes Highway between Bomaderry and Kiama Heights there and back. No issues in Shoalhaven Heads for Bowlong Road north towards the southern tip of Seven Mile Beach. And busy but moving in Nowra Central for the Princes Highway southbound. That's from Moss Street through to South Nowra at the Central Avenue roundabout. 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

0: 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Scatterbrain was back this morning worth $5,500, all thanks to New Image Kitchens and Shoalhaven Gas. Tina had a crack with the letter F.
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2: 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Oh. 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
1: She played the fiddle in an Irish band, but she fell in love with an Englishman. 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I met her on Grafton Street, right outside of the bar. She shared a cigarette with me while her brother played the guitar. 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She

0: FM, the best music across your afternoon. Hello, you got Sammy hanging out with you. It's me, done and dusted for your Tuesday, but the very best of Will and Woody on the way next, straight after the new one from G Flip. Bet on Fire and a throwback from Everclear. We can live beside the ocean, leave the fire behind. With Santa Monica, that'll get you through until 5 o'clock when Will and Woody are in. I'll catch you tomorrow. It's been Sammy. See you from 1.
1: It's Will and Woody for the drive home.
2: Hot takes, Woods. We had a lot of fun doing this. Finley.
3: My hot take is that Matcha by itself is absolutely revolting.
4: Couldn't agree more.
2: Couldn't agree more. 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
3: I actually gagged at it.
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2: And it's also like so $16.
3: Yeah. I know.
4: Gen Z are convincing themselves it tastes good because it's so good for you. Disgusting.
2: Matcha will forever be the nail in Gen Z's coffin in terms of culture, as far as I'm concerned.
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14: Hi there, I'm Matt McDonald. Officials insist we are well prepared for an outbreak of bird flu after a fifth case was confirmed. A migratory bird found near Esperance in WA has been found to have the H5 strain. Chief Veterinary Officer Beth Cookson says there's no evidence yet that it spread to the country's bird life or the poultry industry.
15: There is no evidence of mass mortality at this stage. There is no infection in poultry or the wider agriculture industry, and the risk to human health remains slow.
14: Federal Labor MP Josh Burns has told the Royal Commission into Anti-Semitism that he's received more than 1,000 phone calls and 10,000 abusive social media messages. Burns, who is Jewish, lashed out at social media platforms, describing them as arenas of hate, while accusing them of amplifying the problem. Business groups have hit out of calls for superannuation to be extended to part-time workers under 18. The Greens are pushing for teens working under 30 hours a week to be paid super, with the government leaving the door open to the idea. Businesses argue it would cost over $1 billion. Federal police have confirmed two former Ernst & Young employees have been charged after allegedly accessing the personal banking details of the Prime Minister. And Amazon says it's reviewing the legal action filed by the consumer watchdog over changes made to its Prime streaming service. The ACCC is accusing Amazon of unfair contract terms that force customers to pay more for ad-free services they'd originally signed up for.
16: Quality duplexes from $629,000. 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
14: been a day of surprises at the World Cup with two of the heavyweights gone. Germany bundled out by Paraguay in a penalty shootout before the Netherlands were also knocked out in a shootout by Morocco, while Brazil beat Japan 3-2 with a goal in the 6th minute of stoppage time. West Coast Eagles veteran Jamie Cripps has called time on his career after succumbing to a knee injury, and a spot in the final of the Women's T20 World Cup is on the line tonight when Australia takes on the West Indies. That's the latest in news and sport.
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11: Steady for the Princes Highway between Marumeadow and Kiama Heights there and back. No issues for northbounders heading towards Illawarra. Smooth in Kangaroo Valley for Mossfell Road north towards Barangaroo Mountain. Patchy in Nowra Central for the Princes Highway both ways along the shops. And further south of Goulburn, the Hume Motorway remains closed northbound from Yass at the Barton Highway through to Bradelbin at the Federal Highway. Lane 2 southbound also out of commission. No stamp duty, no worries. 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That's the latest traffic with Will and Woody for your drive home on Power FM.
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4: Showers expected this afternoon and into the night and continuing into our Wednesday. Tomorrow in the Shoalhaven, a top of 21 degrees. In the Highlands, a top of 16.

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4: Hi there, I'm Matt McDonald. Officials say there's still no evidence that bird flu has spread to the country's wildlife or poultry industry, despite a fifth confirmed case. A migratory bird was located near Esperance in WA with the H5 strain. Agriculture Minister Julie Collins says they're keeping a close eye on the situation.
5: As of this afternoon, there remains no new suspected positives from state testing. I also want to confirm that state testing on a sick migratory seabird in Victoria has today returned a negative result for the H5 bird flu.
4: Police in Thailand are reportedly reinvestigating two murders with similarities to the recent death of a teenage girl. Two other bodies were found stuffed in bags in February and September last year. Australian man Simon Carman was arrested on Friday on suspicion of murdering a 17-year-old girl whose body was found in a suitcase. The government's busy selling the raft of July 1 changes about to kick in. The increase to the minimum wage and modern awards come into effect tomorrow. Treasurer Jim Chalmers says it's not the only relief that's on the way.
6: We cut income taxes again. 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
4: And Iran is disputing Donald Trump's claims that fresh talks will be held tomorrow. The president announced on social media that talks will take place in Doha, but Iran says they have nothing scheduled for tomorrow.
2: Quality duplexes from $629,000. 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
4: A day of drama at the World Cup with two European heavyweights knocked out in the round of 32. Germany lost its first ever penalty shootout at a World Cup to go down to Paraguay, while the Netherlands were left stunned by Morocco, also going down in a shootout. Alex de Minaur begins his Wimbledon campaign tonight, one of 10 Aussies in action. And Australia are heavy favourites going into tonight's Women's T20 World Cup semi-final against the West Indies. The Aussies have won four of their last five clashes with the Windies. That's the latest news and sport.
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9: Showers expected this afternoon and into the night and continuing into our Wednesday. Tomorrow in the Shoalhaven, a top of 21 degrees. In the Highlands, a top of 16.

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0: It's Bill and Woody, not famous for many things on this show. However, Woods, I think we are good at, proficient at trading things on the radio. So we start with trash, something that's relatively insignificant, something that people wouldn't want necessarily, and then we swap that item every single day on the radio to get something awesome. In the past, we've gone from an open packet of peanuts to a return trip to Paris. We've traded anti-aging wrinkle cream to a 40-foot yacht.
1: Yes, we have.
0: We are very good at this, but
1: yes, we are.
0: Right now, this is proving a challenge.
2: Will and Woody's Swap Meet. Swap the deal. Keep the good energy with Glowbird.
1: Well, ye of so little faith. You forget, my dear chap, that there is this middle period where we're just kind of meandering a little bit. We take a few steps backwards, but trust me, you just have to trust the process, okay? We currently have a 1985 vintage Canon camera. And just looking at pictures of it, even if you're not into photography, you walk around the streets with this bad boy around your neck, your cool points are going up big time.
0: Big time.
1: You're a bit of a hipster.
0: Like, it looks great.
1: I don't reckon there's still a warranty on it, given that it's 40 years old, but let's go to Courtney here. Courtney, we were offered before the song there for the signed Taylor Swift CDs, which is a great offer. But Courtney, what would you like to offer us for the Canon camera?
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0: The Botanicals?
1: Thanks for the call, Courtney.
0: What's the Botanicals? What's the Lego's expensive, brother.
1: Yeah, no, I get it.
0: It's expensive. What's the Botanicals?
1: It's got a Ruby here. Ruby.
0: It's like flowers.
1: Ruby. Yeah. Ruby.
0: Flower Lego.
1: Yeah. Ruby, what would you like to offer us for the vintage Canon camera that we've currently got?
4: An iPhone 4.
0: iPhone 4?
1: Here we go. Here we, so what
0: now
1: year was that?
0: That is vintage. Why are we dealing with the vintage tech? What is this?
1: So it happens to vintage tech. You just put it in a drawer.
0: Well, I feel like we're getting in a hole, though. We're like, because the vintage tech people deal with vintage tech people, so.
1: But I think old iPhones are not, they're starting to become cool again because people want less distraction.
3: For sure.
1: So, yeah. Yep.
0: No, it won't work, mate. It won't work.
1: Ruby, does it work?
3: It works.
0: I'm trying to look at the iPhone 4. So the iPhone 4 was the one, I think, where they first brought in the...
1: Yeah, I'd love an iPhone.
0: The glass back.
3: It's pocket size.
0: It's tiny.
1: Yeah,
0: it's tiny.
1: Great. Like, I would actually love that.
0: It's still got the button. It's not for you. It's still got the button on it.
1: Does it have a charger cord, Ruby?
4: It's got a charger cord, yep.
0: Now, I'm going to be honest, guys. We are padding here a little bit because we were offered something unbelievable before in some signed Taylor Swift CDs, and I would have loved to have taken them, and I'm not sure what's going on with Angelica.
1: So that's still a legit offer from Angelica, even though she's not answering our calls now. Jenna,
0: can we take the offer?
5: I reckon.
0: Or do we need her to be on the radio? I mean, like...
5: she was on the radio and she offered it to us.
0: But my legal brain's kind of going through. We need offer acceptance.
1: Shut your legal brain off. Let's go to Jenny here, though, just to see what else we've got out there. Jenna, what would you like to offer us for the vintage Canon camera?
6: I've got a king single mattress and a king single bed frame.
0: Good for you, Jen.
1: Good for you, Jen.
0: Well, and congratulations on the graduation. We're not... taking the bed.
1: No bed.
0: Tia, we're not taking an old bed, mate.
1: Okay.
0: We're not. We're just not doing that.
1: Okay, mate. Okay.
0: It's a backward step.
1: All right.
0: Now, see what you don't do, you get excited about items. I project the plan in my head. I think what are the steps forward that we're going to take to get to the $10,000 engagement ring? Yeah. You don't do that.
1: I do.
0: We're not going to go from a speaker to a camera to a bed. And then to a $10,000 engagement ring. We need to be looking forward, moving forward.
1: Okay.
0: Tia.
1: Just save the lecture for after the show.
6: Hello.
1: Tia, what would you like to offer us?
6: iPhone XR.
1: A what, sorry?
0: iPhone XR.
6: An iPhone XR.
0: What's an iPhone XR?
6: Like, I'm pretty sure they missed the 9 and went to the 10 straight away, so iPhone XR.
0: Oh, sorry. I forgot it was called iPhone
1: X. Okay, so that's a step up from the 4, but is it losing a bit of its... fun novelty by going.
0: It's in a halfway house, isn't it?
1: I think so.
0: Because if it was,
6: no, actually, I think it's in pretty good condition.
0: We weren't asking for your opinion, Tia. But I like it.
1: I think, despite all. Okay, so obviously we've got we're choosing between the phones and the CDs, right? I think that's. Would we agree on that?
0: Yep.
1: Okay, I think the iPhone 4 is quite cool. I think there's a world where people would demand, and I think iPhone 4.
0: Now, Tommy,
1: 4s,
0: Button Pusher Tommy used to be on the Genius Bar, and he's got something to say about the iPhone 4.
7: And Brad actually texted us. So the iPhone 4 runs on 3G, and they've recently just shut down all the 3G networks, so you can't actually use the iPhone 4.
0: Hang on a second, guys. I've just seen here that apparently a 4 gigabyte iPhone.
1: Yeah.
0: Is that an iPhone 4? 2007? Is that an iPhone 4?
1: Yeah, go on.
0: 4GB iPhone?
1: Go on.
0: Just sold at an auction for over $100,000.
7: No.
1: Now, here we go.
7: No way.
0: That's what it said.
1: Ruby's got no idea what she's sitting on.
0: Well, can she hear me?
1: Probably.
0: Did she hear that?
1: I don't know.
0: She's still no, $75 to $125.
1: No, yeah. Sorry. $75 to $125.
0: Yeah, sorry.
1: Oh.
0: Take it back.
1: What?
7: They're going for like $50.
0: What a ride!
1: Oh, okay, well, everyone, stop.
0: What a
1: okay.
0: ride!
1: So, what about
0: imagine
1: the? What about the iPhone XR?
0: Nah, we want the Taylor Swift CDs.
1: Okay, but
0: Angelica.
1: Okay.
0: She's
1: okay.
0: gone. I think she's actually she looked up the camera we've got.
1: No,
0: and I think she saw between. I think she's seen that.
1: I think she's just hit some bad reception. I think I'm and. I didn't do any law, but she said, I want to give you, I'm offering you the Taylor Swift signed CDs. That is, in my mind, an offer.
0: Okay.
1: We're taking the CDs. And Angelica, if you don't answer the phone, we will come and get those CDs.
0: Well, no, we won't.
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1: Hot takes, Woods. We had a lot of fun doing this. 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
1: Yeah. 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
1: And it's also like so $16.
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3: Gen Z are convincing themselves it tastes good because it's so good for you. 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
1: Hot takes, Woods. We had a lot of fun doing this. Finley.
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2: Yeah. 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
4: Gen Z are convincing themselves it tastes good because it's so good for you. 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
1: 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Stolze and Izzy's What the Did They Say? AQAGL lights up lives and powers moments right across the region. 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
1: Hot takes, Woods. We had a lot of fun doing this. Finley.
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1: I agree. 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Disgusting. 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
2: I actually gagged at it.
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4: 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Disgusting.
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4: Oh, you get all your Alan Partridge needs on HBO Max. Yeah. So, if you don't know what I'm talking about, he's a character who plays a radio host.
3: Yeah.
4: Anyone who's in radio knows it's spot on.
3: Bloody scary. Scarily so. And, of course, they've got House of the Dragon, which is an absolute ripper. Episode 1 of Season 3 streaming yesterday. New episodes every Monday. It's a ripper show. But right now, in honour of that, we're allowing you guys to offer us up something that is sentimental to you. And if you allow us to throw that thing in a fire, which we will be doing in 2 days, is that right,
5: Annalise? Yes, well, 2 days.
3: And it's a legit fire. We got the pyrotechnics people coming down.
5: There's going to be flames.
4: It's not coming back. It's gone.
5: It's gone.
3: Yeah, it'll be gone. Okay, so currently in the lead, we have got Noah's archery gear. He won a gold medal overseas with his archery. His parents, they've got this stuff on display. Corey's called us on 131065. Corey, what do you want us to chuck in the fire?
6: G'day, fellas. I've got my taekwondo belts when I was a bit younger to throw on the fire.
3: Okay.
4: We asked what colour they are.
3: Yeah, good question.
6: I've got the white, yellow, the green, brown and black. The black one's got my embroidered initials in it, the name.
3: Whoa.
4: A black belt represents a lot of hard work, doesn't it?
6: Sure does, yes.
3: Yeah. And have you got these belts hanging somewhere in your house?
6: They're currently in a box at the minute, but they will be hanging up eventually.
3: Okay. And do you ever put the belt on just to let people know you've still got it?
6: No, I do not.
3: Okay.
4: Have you ever really hurt someone using your taekwondo skills?
6: I wouldn't say hurt. It's more defence, but yeah.
4: Yeah, it's always defence, mate. When it's not in court now.
6: Come in handy quite often.
4: Yeah, boy. Okay. Even just to know you've got those skills, I think. You can walk away from someone really insulting you because you know you could hurt them.
3: Ah, it's the best. It's the best. No, I know. I get it. Let's go to Jamie here on 131065. Jamie, what do you want to chuck in the fire? What's sentimental to you?
7: Guys, I've just been sitting here and I'm starting to wonder if I've taken it too far. Listening to everyone else's suggestions. Mm-hmm. I'm really feeling like a bad mother, but... Yeah, not my children, but the hair from both of my first kids' haircuts. Obviously, cried my eyes out when that happened. Never will have a first haircut again. Got them in the little boxes. My babies are still quite young. Mm-hmm. They're only 3 and 4, but yeah, well, I don't know if that's... I'm starting to think maybe every parent's thinking I'm taking it too far.
3: I think that's beautiful.
4: But so you're at the hairdresser just crying as your child had a haircut.
7: Oh my God, I am so emotional. Please don't have a go at me. I love my baby so much. Everything's been so emotional for me as a mother, obviously. That's what I'm saying. So of course I cried when my daughter got her first haircut.
4: So when they were sweeping it, would you just get them in a headlock and say, what are you doing?
7: There was no sweeping. It was me sweeping it with my own hands and I kept it all.
3: Sorry. But it's not just a little like clipping. You kept the bundle.
7: It's a miniature sandwich bag, okay? All right. It's a decent amount from both of their hairs.
4: Fresh.
7: And now I'm thinking maybe I've taken it too far.
3: No, you haven't taken it too far. I think it's a beautiful little tribute to your kids. Did you keep your kids' hair from their haircuts?
4: I wouldn't have thought so. No, but I can't remember. I think we kept the hair. I mean, we took photos, but new haircut. But
3: not a bag of hair. Not a bag of hair, though, mate. All right, let's go to John.
4: That's full on.
3: I like the offer. It's obviously very sentimental to her. Johnny has called on 131065. John, what do you want to chuck in the fire?
8: I'm thinking all my baby photos, like my entire baby photo album.
3: Of you or of your baby?
8: Of me. No, of me.
3: God, right.
4: Yeah, okay. Was this a time before digital photos? So there's not, like, you haven't just printed them out that you could still got on the phone. There wouldn't be your own phone, would it? Your baby? You wouldn't have your own
8: phone. These are all
3: selfies.
8: Physical copies. I'm in my 30s, so before selfie time.
3: Before, okay. What are your, are your parents still with us, John?
8: No, they're gone now.
3: They're gone now, okay. Right. So
4: So no issues. Mine are gone as well. So we're both orphans, mate. So.
9: This took a turn. This really took a turn. Do you guys want to have a moment? Okay, so Johnny. All right. So your photos, and when's the last time you looked at them? Like, do you open it up frequently?
10: Every now and then we have a look. So they are sentimental and something that you don't get. You can get a wedding dress. You can get your baby's hair, but you can't really get your baby photos back.
3: Yeah, okay.
4: It's almost like erasing your own existence. Do you know what I mean? That's full on.
3: That's full on. Okay, thanks so much, John. We need to decide, Hughie. So currently in the lead, we've got the guy who's willing to burn his archery gear. Out of all of those, what do you think, if any, are more sentimental? We can keep with the archery, but for you, what's the most sentimental thing we've been offered?
4: That's a strong field.
3: It really is.
4: I mean, your black belt in Taekwondo, your children's hair. We know how loving that mum is.
3: No doubt. I think burning the hair would be fun too. Like if it's a whole bag of hair, I think that's it'd be an interesting smell. I reckon hair.
4: Wouldn't it?
3: That'd be fun.
4: And then baby photos.
3: Yeah.
4: Goodness.
3: Where are you sitting? Where are you sitting, mate?
4: It's really hard for me to make this decision. I mean, I'm not bringing. I'm a FIFO. You know.
3: I like watching you squirm, mate. I like it. You choose.
4: What do you think? Which one do you reckon, the hair or I don't know?
3: I reckon it's hair or baby photos.
4: Yeah.
3: For mine.
4: Which one of those two? Oh. Someone have a...
3: Joe, what do you reckon?
11: I really like the baby photos.
4: It is pretty full on.
3: I agree. What you said, Hughie, is so true. Yeah. It's like they're deleting the existence that they ever were a baby.
4: And he said his parents are no longer with us. So it's like, this is serious. They wouldn't let it happen. My parents, my mum wouldn't let it happen. There's only about 3 photos I've taken of me as a child.
3: Really?
4: Yeah, I don't think I was a very attractive child, but now whatever.
3: That shocks me, mate. That absolutely shocks me. Hey, John, we're choosing you, mate.
12: Awesome. Thank you.
3: Don't sound too excited, John.
4: But he's scared, mate.
3: Yeah. Oh, you're a bit emotional about burning the photos, mate.
12: It is what it is. We do funny things for money.
3: we certainly do.
4: Ain't that the truth, brother?
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0: It's Will and Woody keeping you up.
2: Will is away, so Husey is in the studio.
3: Mate, he's not away. He's homesick.
2: Sorry, he's homesick. Well, we don't know. We don't. At the end of the day, we don't know where he is.
3: We should ring him later and find out.
2: I think that's a great idea. That's a great idea. Let's put that down. Let's call him later because he will hate that. Now, right now, though, Husey, usually on the show, there's a little segment we call Battle of the Gens where Will and I battle against junior producer Annalise because she's a Gen Z.
3: Yeah. So what years is that? How?
4: I'm born in 2000, but I think it's 1997 to 2008 or 9 or something.
3: All right, well, yeah. My youngest is born in 2009, so he's not you.
4: I think he might be Gen Alpha.
2: God, there is a chasm between you two, though, and that's really what I want to play with because usually it's Will and I that play against Annalise to see who's most out of touch with pop culture. Will and I are millennials, but you're a Gen
3: X.
2: You're an X. Okay, so this is usually how it goes here. We've got some audio here. We kind of just like throw things at each other to see if you like you know the pop culture, and here was an example of that. Annalise, what is this song?
4: Rocket Man by Elton John.
0: What?
4: Isn't it?
0: What?
2: So you knew that song.
3: Yeah, I knew it was Candle in the Wind, and I knew it was, you know, he refashioned it after Princess Diana passed.
2: Bang, here we go. Yeah. Okay, this is going to be a great competition.
3: I was hosting a comedy night the day she passed, and I opened up the show talking about it. Wasn't a good idea. You know,
2: hang on.
3: I wasn't trying to be funny, but
2: Princess Diana.
3: Yeah, 1997. Yeah, I was hosting
2: hosting
3: Sunday afternoon. Hosting.
2: And rather than just like this is a comedy don't mention it. You went straight in. And then did you manage to pivot out of it? And
3: I think when I said, well, there's no jokes there, is there, and then everyone laughed and we moved on with the show.
2: That is pretty funny. Okay, Husey, welcome to Battle of the Gens.
5: Leave Benny alone!
6: It's Will and Woody's Battle of the Gens!
2: Okay, so I just thought, because there's such a big difference between you, Husey, and producer Annalise, I'm just going to give you guys a quiz. Okay? Right. Because I'm a millennial, I'm in the middle, I know it all, right? I'm just so across pop culture, I'm down with the kids, I also know what the oldies are doing, okay? This is stuff that I know very well.
3: Good.
2: This is popular for my generation. Now, names as buzzers.
4: Okay.
3: Husey.
4: Annalise.
3: Husey.
4: Annalise.
2: Good. They're all working. Okay, so best of five. Here is question.
3: Do I get a point off if I get it wrong?
2: That's a great question.
3: You don't have
2: question.
3: To.
4: No, we've never had it before.
2: But if you have a guess, the other person gets a free hit.
3: Yeah, no. It's
2: obviously.
4: Amazing.
2: Yeah. Okay. Here we go. Question one. What is this sound effect from?
3: Husey.
2: Yep.
3: Something to do with the internet.
2: Yeah, you're going to have to give me a little bit more. You're going to have to give me a little. You really don't know that.
4: Annalise. Farmville from Facebook.
2: Who?
4: Farmville.
2: What's Farmville?
4: It's like one of those games you can play on. You used to be able to play on Facebook back in the early days. Like I'd say probably 2008.
2: No, it's definitely not that. It's not that.
3: Some Husey's some mail thing. You get a mail. You get like emails.
2: Oh, you're close. You're getting closer. Yes.
4: MSM.
2: 0 points to both of you. It's MSN Messenger.
4: Oh, was I right though?
2: You said MSM.
4: Right. Oh, well, same.
3: You don't get a point for that.
2: You don't get a point. You're both on zero. You really don't. You both don't know that MSN Messenger.
3: No. But didn't really use that. I don't think.
2: Yeah, no. Fair enough. Okay.
4: Use text.
2: Mm. Okay, fair enough. Okay, here we go. Next one.
3: Just quickly, the Carl Stepp and I podcast. They want me, guys.
2: You're kidding. Mate, can you put your phone down? You're currently on another show. Don't promote another show.
3: Well, the podcast.
2: Let's go to a song. We're going to go to a song. I mean, he's live as well, mate. He's live.
3: Not today.
2: Hang on, mate.
3: That's this network, isn't it?
2: It is.
3: I saw the ad on as I walked in.
2: Yeah, it is. Sorry, he just wants you just for a guest
3: spot. Podcast.
2: What are you going to say?
3: Oh, you got to fly me to Sydney if you want me, mate.
2: Okay, the quiz continues up next. It's Will and Woody with Husey.
0: If I had a dollar for every time they made me laugh, I'd have $1.75. Will and Woody, driving you home.
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0: 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Right up next, though, Woods.
1: We're just going to figure out through, I think, healthy discussion in the scenario that one of us had to be killed and eaten by a tiger, which one would it be? 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No one can argue yet. 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
1: Husey, we're just talking about the fact that everyone kind of thinks they can do a Husey.
2: Yeah, it's very rare for me to go to a stand-up comedy night and not have someone doing an impersonation of me on stage.
1: Yeah. So how do you respond every time someone does that? Come up to you?
2: And... I don't mind. I'm happy for them to do it. I saw Dave Thornton years ago do it, and the first time I'd ever seen it happen. And he did such a good job. It was a comedy competition, and I was actually headlining after all the competitors.
1: So, oh, yeah, yeah.
2: But I didn't know he was going to do an impersonation of me. He was the last person on before I got on. And honestly, it was so good that when I got on, I could see the look in people's eyes, like, bring the fake guy back, you know? That was hard.
1: All right, well, let's go to some callers here. These are all people who think they do a pretty good Husey. The best impersonation is going to get some tickets to go and see Supergirl. We're going to start with Sam here. Hi, Sam.
3: Hi, guys. How are you going?
1: We are really good. I'm going to say just crack into your Husey impersonation, Sam.
3: Well, guys, you know, like, I'm the hottest one on number 7 and, you know, like, it's me, you know? I'm the funniest person around.
2: Yeah, well, she's got the attitude, right? There's no doubt about it.
1: Voice needs a little bit of work. Good on you for having a crack, Sam. Let's go to Lewis now. Lewis, let's go straight into your Husey impersonation.
4: Hi, it's Dave Hughes here. I'm pretty funny as a comedian. Everyone that tries to impersonate me, it's really, really, really bad. They've got to give me a dollar at least. Yeah. You know, the prices of living these days are so hard.
2: He's got the opinions down. He's got the desire to get cash. Yeah, I think he's a clubhouse leader right now.
1: Yeah, nice. Right. Nice, Lewis. Good stuff. You're in the lead. Well done. Let's go to Harry now. Harry, crack straight into your Husey impersonation.
5: I reckon every bloke has one chair in the house that's just become the chair. Not a dining chair, not an office chair, just, you know, the chair. Every piece of clothing you've worn in the last fortnight's on it, the receipt to your GoFundMe to get me out of jail when I'm not actually in jail's on it. It's not even dirty enough for the wash. Oh, it's just in witness protection, really.
2: Yeah, look, I love the material, actually. We're all thinking about this chair, aren't we? It's got all our stuff on it. There's a lot of chairs at our house. I'd just like to say to my family, the dining table is not a cupboard. Can you just... Why is all our stuff on the dining table when I have to first go get the food for dinner and then come home and then clear the table?
1: Aren't you, but you hit back with a complaint, Harry. I want both Huseys just complaining about stuff. Have a complaint, Harry.
5: Mate, communication is key. Timing is key. Don't ask me what I'm thinking halfway through what I'm doing.
2: Yeah.
5: I'm thinking about what I'm doing.
2: It's a really good point. Really good point. Really good point we've made together.
1: Oh, this is too weird.
0: Will and Woody for the drive home. Now with 20% more stories about Woody having IBS, put the hummus dip down, Woody.
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1: Dave Hughes is in the studio with me. And Hughesy, I was perusing social media the other day.
2: Yeah.
1: And I noticed that it really was a Herculean effort from you. You had some skin cancers cut out.
2: Five
1: skin cancers cut out, but then still honoured the gig that you had that night. I've got some audio of you here.
3: Dad, what happened to you?
2: I had five skin cancers cut off today.
3: Where are you going?
2: I'm going to Cowes, a 2.5 hour drive away. I've got a gig there tonight. The people need me. I've got to be there. They need me. If I don't go, they don't have fun and I don't get paid.
4: That's it, mate. That's the gig economy. You know what I mean?
1: That's not some
4: cushy government job where you can have 4 months off with a, you know, bruised toe. Come on, guys.
1: Okay, first question. What people don't see there is the fact that you've got your top off on the street there.
4: Yes.
1: And you've forced your daughter to film you?
4: My 15-year-old daughter, I did force her to do that. And you know what? She learnt about work ethic and how it pays just to soldier on. And I want my children to know that. My wife's always, that she's sick, she wants to have a day off. No. She can be sick at school. I mean, that's private school. Do you know what I mean? How much it costs per day for her to be sitting at home on her phone?
1: Sick bay. They've got a sick bay.
4: Exactly.
1: Deal with
4: it.
1: Get
4: in there.
1: Okay, someone else who needs to know this, Hughesy, is my good friend Will.
4: Yeah.
1: So he's taken today. He had yesterday off as well.
4: Left you in the lurch.
1: He's left me in the lurch. I mean, I loved having you in here, obviously, but it's just a little bit soft. Yes. He's had 2 days off from a measly cold.
4: So you don't get paid double, do you? You get the same pay you got.
1: Right.
4: And you got to do all the work because I'm doing nothing.
1: Well, I'm finally going to put you to work here, Hughesy. I'm going to call Will. He's going to hate this, obviously. He is actually quite unwell.
4: He won't be listening either, by the way, will he? Because he just had the full time off, have no care for the show. Who knows where he is, by the way. Just check out, just quite listen to where the background.
1: Yeah.
4: He could be at a strip club. Who knows?
1: All right, let's call him.
4: It could be anywhere.
5: Your call could not be connected. Please check.
1: Hang on.
4: I've been kidnapped. I don't know.
1: Wilbur?
6: Hey, mate.
1: Hey, sorry, mate. I just had a really quick question to ask you.
6: Yeah.
4: Oh, hang on. So we're so worried about you, man. So you're going to be okay? You're going to be okay?
6: Hopefully. Thanks, Hughesy. It means the world.
4: I mean, it just sounds like you're on a life support system, mate. It's a, I don't know.
6: No, mate.
4: But anyway, don't worry about that, all right? So the fact is, mate, we feel sad for you. You know why? Because you're weak. You're weak, Will. I was in this very studio for 10 years or less than that, whatever, but I'd never die off. I didn't have enough, you know, because I was committed to the company. And you know what they did it anyway? They sacked me anyway. Had a day off. No, mate, have as many as... Have the rest of the week off. Mate, just
1: wrap it up.
4: Fill it out. No, don't you... You have as long as I like off. Well, don't you worry about it, mate. You come back whenever you want to.
1: All right, Will, go back to sleep, mate. You can go back to sleep.
4: What's going on? I don't know what I'm looking at.
1: Whose side are you on, you see?
4: I know that, but then I remembered.
1: It's Will and Woody driving you home. Hughesy, you'll be back here tomorrow, obviously, because Will's having the whole week off.
4: I'm going to have tomorrow off as well. Can I get paid sick leave?
0: Will and Woody for the drive home.
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1: Hot takes, Woods. We had a lot of fun doing this. Finley.
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1: I agree.
3: Couldn't agree more.
1: What a waste of time.
2: I actually gagged at it.
4: Yeah, it's disgusting.
1: And it's also like so $16.
2: Yeah. I know.
4: Gen Z are convincing themselves it tastes good because it's so good for you. It's disgusting.
1: Matcha will forever be the nail in Gen Z's coffin in terms of culture. As far as I'm concerned.
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0: brain. Yeah! Every morning, Stolzy and Izzy give you the chance to win some serious cash. Correctly answer 10 questions in 30 seconds, and the jackpotted amount is yours. Here's the catch. All your answers have to start with the letter they give you. Make no mistake, champions have been crowned, near misses have been had, and dreams have come true.
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4: Good morning, I'm Pete Andrea, first in local. Authorities say it was a miracle no one died when a crash on the Hume Highway south of Goulburn sparked a roadside inferno that destroyed six semi-trailers. Acting Police Inspector Vladimir Meok says the crash happened in the northbound lanes just after 5 a.m.
5: Emergency services were confronted with six trucks that were on fire. Initial inquiries at this stage indicate that two trucks were entering the rest area. They've collided. One of those trucks has then collided with the other trucks that were stationary there. The trucks have caught a light, and at this stage, all six drivers have been accounted for.
4: Southbound lanes have reopened to traffic, but northbound lanes remain blocked at this stage this morning. A member of the transnational crime syndicate that robbed elderly women across the Shoalhaven has had his sentence slashed by a year by an appeal court judge. 38-year-old Vasile Bombonel was jailed for 3 years and 4 months in May, and despite a judge telling the court he believed the man came to Australia to commit crime, that sentence was reduced by a year. He is now eligible for release in October 2027. South Coast and Southern Highlands families soon able to access more free ADHD assessment through your local GP. 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
4: As hospitals prepare for increased emergency department presentations this winter, the Local Health Network is reminding us of the options we have. Illawarra Shoalhaven Local Health says it's been planning for an expected increase in demand for several months, with more than 30 initiatives underway across three key areas. The community urged to consider the range of local and virtual services available to help avoid unnecessary trips to the emergency department. In sport, a big shout out to the under-14s Mossvale Magic Girls, who finished as runners-up for the Waratah Southern Junior League Finals. Meanwhile, not a great weekend for the youth women's and men's teams over the weekend. The women lost both their games. The youth men also suffered a defeat. That is your local news first. I'm Pete Andrea.
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10: He looks pretty down. 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
1: 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We had a lot of fun doing this. Finley.
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1: Disgusting. 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
2: I actually gagged at it.
4: Yeah, it's disgusting.
1: And it's also like so $16.
2: Yeah. 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
4: Gen Z are convincing themselves it tastes good because it's so good for you. 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
1: Matcha will forever be the nail in Gen Z's coffin in terms of culture. 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
2: Good morning, I'm Pete Andrea. First in local, a man and woman have been charged over an alleged police pursuit that began in Currarong yesterday and ended when the vehicle crashed through a picket fence. The 46-year-old driver allegedly resisted arrest and was tasered. The 39-year-old female passenger was also arrested for breach of bail. During a search, officers allegedly located and seized meth and other drug paraphernalia. The driver faces multiple charges. Both will appear in bail court today. Marine Rescue Jervis Bay has welcomed a new leadership team, with former Deputy Unit Commander Brad Clark elected Unit Commander, succeeding Stephen R. Ring, who stepped down from the role recently. Brad Kilpatrick remains as Deputy Unit Commander Operations, while Watch Officer John Tomlin has been elected Deputy Unit Commander Admin. Marine Rescue New South Wales Illawarra Inspector Stuart Massey says the unit would continue to benefit from experienced leadership.
3: All three leaders bring a wealth of experience across Marine Rescue New South Wales operations, from marine radio communications through to the rescue vessels.
2: Hospitals across the Illawarra Shoalhaven are preparing for a busy winter, with residents urged to consider alternatives to the ED. The local health district says it's been planning for months, rolling out more than 30 initiatives to manage the expected surge in demand. Hospital staff are encouraging the community to look at local GPs, pharmacies and virtual care options where possible, saying it'll help reduce pressure on EDs during the peak winter period. Sport now into the second half of the 2026 season for New South Wales Premier League netball, with round 10 matches tonight. South Coast Blaze head coach Marge Parr says they're focusing on the basics again.
4: Performance is now becoming a really important focus for the club as a whole over the second round of the competition. So we've got all eyes on how we can actually make that happen, with where our gaps are, and working towards making sure that we can actually complete our sets when we're out there on the court.
2: That is your local news first. I'm Pete Andrea.
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6: Morning, I'm Jackie Lim. Australia's housing market is again losing momentum, with prices falling sharply in June. National home values dropped 0.4%, the biggest monthly fall in more than 3 years. Sydney, Perth and Melbourne led the downturn, while growth in other capitals also slowed. And Flaherty from REA Group says there are a number of reasons for the shift in the PropTrack data.
7: We've had 3 interest rate increases this year, and there's potential for another interest rate increase before the end of the year if inflation stays high. The other, of course, thing is that the federal budget has really been a bit of a blow to buyer confidence.
6: Close to 3 million Aussies are set for a pay rise today to mark the first day of the new financial year. Workers on award and minimum wages will get a boost of 4.75%, while the national minimum wage will rise to $26.44 an hour. And new figures show Aussie teenagers are spending an average of 4 hours a day glued to their screens, while fewer than 20% are getting their recommended amount of exercise.
1: Quality duplexes from $629,000. 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
6: In sport, Ash Gardner says she's pumped after the Aussies booked their spot in another Women's T20 World Cup final. They cruised to an 8-wicket win over the West Indies at Lord's this morning. The all-rounder telling Prime Video they've earned their spot in the decider.
8: We've been playing such amazing cricket, different people standing up at different times, and I guess that's the most pleasing thing about this team is we're not relying on one or two people, and different people are shining at different moments.
6: And Norway has beaten Ivory Coast 2-1 at the World Cup this morning, finding the back of the net again in the dying minutes. That's the latest in news and sport.
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9: Good morning, Falls Creek, Jervis Bay Road. Look okay as you make your way to the Princess Highway. One Dandy and Princess Highway getting busy at times heading northbound. Canberra Mountain, good run on Mossvale Road going east and westbound from the Southern Highlands. No problems on the Hume Motorway north and southbound. 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That's the latest traffic with Stolzy and Izzy for breakfast on Power FM.
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11: A partly cloudy day for your Wednesday with rain expected as we head towards the evening. A top of 21 degrees in the Shoalhaven is expected. Right now it's 13 degrees in Bomaderry. In the Highlands today, a top of 16 with showers expected later on this evening. It's currently sitting at 10 degrees in Bowral.
1: 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Doing it the right way. Right across the Shoalhaven and Highlands. 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
1: Bring it on. Wednesday, hump day. Morning, everyone. Hope you had a fantastic night last night. And it's an absolute pleasure, as always, to be with you. Minus Izzy this morning, although she will make an appearance a little bit later on this morning as we attempt to take down Scatterbrain, which is worth $5,500. Can it be done? Yes. Will it? Well, we'll find out. Has been done for quite a while because I know that Izzy's at Flamingo Florist today doing an outside broadcast. So plenty of opportunities to pop down and see our mates. So you're stuck with me for a little while, but don't worry about that. We've got a lot to get through. As I mentioned, 5-5 with Scatterbrain. Get ready, brainers. What the beep did they say this morning? And this has snuck up rather quickly. It's $250. Now, if you haven't heard the piece of audio, all right, you know, because we play around about 7:30, okay? This is our audio that we're trying to identify.
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1: 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Red Hot Summer Tour tickets, they are back today as well, the hottest tickets in town. 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It's two Red Hot Summer Tour bands doing battle this morning. Last week, we had Men at Work and Australian Cruel go mano a mano. Two different bands this morning. I'll reveal who they are very soon. Steve Fennick will join us, our tech guide, techguide.com.au, to talk all the latest and greatest tech news. And Juliet Double Passes, sport, a lot's happening. Had some, well, I think Germany were out in the World Cup. Yes, they have been knocked out by Paraguay, who Australia took on just last Friday, but they've been knocked out, penalty shootout as well. Not even, the goals weren't saved, they were missed. Imagine the pressure, you're at the World Cup, right? You've got a shot on goal, and it doesn't even get saved, you missed. It's tough going. Anyway, we'll stay up to date. 442-33-949. If you've got something big going on and you want to let us know about it, by all means, let us know all about it. It's Taylor Swift and Sabrina to get us going. 6:09. Good morning.

0: It's the Power Brekkie Show with Stelzy and Izzy. 13 past six. Great to have your company. As I mentioned at the top of the show, Germany out, losing to Paraguay. It was 1-1 and then losing in the penalty shootout. Such a tough way to lose a game of soccer, isn't it just? But hey, them's the rules, as they say. And the other ones, Brazil beating Japan and Morocco beating the Netherlands, another surprise as well. I suppose if you get to that pointy end of the competition, it's no real surprise. Anyone can beat anyone. But the Netherlands out in the penalty shootout as well. All right, couple penalty shootouts to get us going. Anyway, stay up to date. We'll keep you up to date with everything that is happening. It is Wednesday, which means it's all about the power play.
1: 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Stolzy and Izzy's

We are sticking with the Red Hot Summer Tour theme. Last week it was Australian Crawl up against Men at Work. This week we have another little doozy for you. If you head to the Power FM Facebook page, 94.9 Power FM, you can give a vote for either song. The winning song with the most votes totaled in the end will get played at 8:20 this morning. Bit of fun for you Wednesday. If you hit like on Boom Crash Opera at 8:20, you may be hearing this at 8:20.

Great song. Great song. 1989, Boom Crash Opera. The best thing has been remixed 6 times officially to make sure that it is celebrated to different generations. That's my pick. Or you can hit the love button. The love button. and it's Birds of Tokyo. So Boom Crash Opera up against Birds of Tokyo. That's Izzy's choice this morning. Good Lord.

0: great song, Takes You Away. Lovebirds of Tokyo. I've seen him live on numerous occasions. Fantastic. So you've got two great songs. There are no losers in this situation. We know that. But there is one winner. And who will that be? Will it be a like for me or a love for Izzy with Birds? Oh, I do like the Birds of Tokyo, but wouldn't mind hearing the best thing about 8:20 this morning. Just saying. Head to the Facebook page. It's pinned to the top. Easy to find. It's just on 16 past 6. Good morning.
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Breakfast Show with Stelzy and Izzy. If you're looking to fill up today, you can't go past the Metro, Bomaderry, 145.5. We have the Shell and Kinghorn Street in Nowra, 149.9. And our Ampol at 151.9 at Bomaderry as well, 149.5 the Pearl Energy in Bomaderry. So it's very cheap around these areas. Isn't it? And of course, that comes back to the fuel excise, which was cut for a few months there up to the 30th of June. Well, today is the 1st of July. So some prices are expected to go back up, no doubt. You know about that, and you're on the ball, just helping you out wherever I can, whenever I can. It's Harry Styles, 24 past 6. It's Power FM.

0: It's the Power Breakfast Show, 27 past 6. Peter Andrea is jolly on the spot all over the news. Coming up in a couple minutes, he'll keep you up to date. I'll give you a chance to score yourself a double pass to opening night at the Shoalhaven Entertainment Centre this Friday. And Juliet's. Double pass could be coming your way. So have 442-33-949 ready to go, locked and loaded in your phones.
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10: Hi there, I'm Pete Andrea, first in local. All but one northbound lane of the Hume Highway have reopened after yesterday's explosive crash that destroyed six semi-trailers. First responders say it was a miracle all six drivers escaped without serious injury when a truck was rear-ended by another semi as it entered a rest stop, causing it to collide with four other trucks that were parked up just south of Goulburn. The semis, laden with butane, mattresses, resins and alcohol, erupted into flames, sending plumes of toxic smoke into the air, forcing firefighters to use sniffer drones to monitor air quality. The federal opposition leader has accused Minister for Emergency Management, Christy McBain, of telling a bald-faced lie after she accused him of pointing the finger at RFS volunteers for letting the 2003 Snowy Mountains bushfires to run. The issue hit question time in Parliament yesterday. The member for Hume, Angus Taylor, denies the claim.
11: We've come to expect lies from this government. We get them, a constant stream of them, from the Prime Minister and now from one of his ministers. I did not impugn firefighters. I would never do that. I did impugn the National Parks, who had badly mismanaged the Kosciuszko National Park.
10: Shoalhaven Council has secured $1 million through the New South Wales Government Safer Cities Her Way 2 program to deliver safer, more welcoming pedestrian routes connecting to the Stewart Place bus terminal in the Nowra CBD. Mayor Patricia White says the investment is about ensuring everyone, especially women and vulnerable groups, feel safe moving through the Nowra CBD day or night. Community consultation and co-designed workshops are planned down the track. Residents across the Shoalhaven and Highlands are being encouraged to go alcohol-free this July while helping to support people affected by cancer. One of this year's

0: Cancer's still a scourge in Australia today. One in two families will face having a loved one having to battle with cancer. And so Dry July is a great opportunity for us all to do something. All we've got to do is give up something so that a fellow Aussie can get some help or get to hospital or get transport or other forms of help. So I reckon it's a great campaign and I'm thrilled to support it once again.
1: 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I'm Pete Andrea.
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3: Morning, I'm Jackie Lim. Around 3 million Aussies will see their pay packets go up from today. Those on award wages will see an increase of at least 4.75%, taking Australia's minimum weekly wage to above $1,000 for the first time. But ACTU Secretary Sally McManus says it might not kick in immediately.
4: Everyone should be checking their pay slips like the very first time. Your pay is all July days.
3: New rules for NDIS providers are coming into effect from today, with the first wave of mandatory registration now underway. Providers offering digital services and supported independent living are the first required to register with the watchdog. An Ebola scare in Scotland, where a Glasgow hospital has been placed in lockdown. A newly returned traveller from Africa has sparked the scare after developing symptoms. It's believed they'd travelled to an area where Ebola is rampant. And the body of the Thai teenager who was allegedly murdered by an Australian has been returned to the girl's family. An autopsy confirming the 17-year-old died by strangulation.
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3: In sport, Lachie Neale is expected to meet with his former coach Ross Lyon this week about a possible move to the Saints, while North Melbourne is reportedly keen to throw the kitchen sink at the Brisbane Star. He's also been linked to Collingwood. Alex de Minaur will again carry Aussie hopes in the men's draw at Wimbledon. He flew through to the second round in straight sets on an uneven day for the Aussies at the All England Club. Tanasi Kokkinakis and Rinki Hijikata out in five. And Australia's booked its place in the T20 Women's World Cup after this morning's 8-wicket win over the West Indies. That's the latest in news and sport.
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5: In the Bomaderry, no problems on Ooh Road and Bolong Road. Now, between Conjole and Kiama, at the moment, Princes Highway moving steadily north and southbound. Between Barrel and Mittagong, Barrel Road is clear. From the Southern Highlands, a fair amount of traffic on the Hume Motorway make its way northbound, but it is moving. 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That's the latest traffic with Stolze and Izzy for breakfast on Power FM.
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9: Partly cloudy day today with a top of 21 degrees. Showers are expected as we head into the evening. Currently sitting at 11 degrees in Berry. In the Highlands today, a top of 16 is expected. In Mossvale right now, it's 9 degrees.
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9: 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This is the story of a What If Juliet Got a Second Chance of Life Without Romeo, created by the Emmy-winning writer for Schitt's Creek. It's a hilarious new musical. It's a new musical that flips the script on the greatest love story ever told, right? Funny, yes, it will be. There'll be some great tunes. Kelly, Katie, they're all in there. The Backstreet Boys, some Justin Timberlake in there. Look, all from the genius songwriter producer behind more than number one hits than any other artist this century. You can break free of the balcony scene and get into this rom-com live this Friday by giving us a call on 442 33.

949. The only thing tragic would be missing it. Okay, so if you're looking for something to do this Friday, opening night, it is on. And Juliet, if you want to go, I've got your tickets right now. 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

0: Carl Brekker Show with Stelzy and Izzy. Minus Izzy, she'll be in a little bit later on when we do Scatterbrain because she has an outside broadcast at Flamingo Florist later or today throughout the day. Andrew, what's going on this morning, mate? What are you up to?
1: Mate, I just jumped in the car on the drive to work and heard you talking about the Albatross Musical Theatre people.
0: Yes. Have you ever been to an Albatross Musical Theatre production before, my friend?
1: I haven't known.
0: Well, mate, you're about to be rocked because they put on a fantastic show and they will be doing exactly that. Opening night this Friday at the Shoalhaven Entertainment Centre. You're there, buddy.
1: Winner, excellent.
0: Great stuff. Of course, that's running through to July 12. If you want to grab your tickets in advance, head to the Shoalhaven Entertainment Centre's website, right? There's there many things to choose from. But yeah, it's going to be pretty cool this Friday.
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0: because you can't go wrong with either song. Okay, Birds of Tokyo's Good Lord has been chosen by Isabella. Heartbreaking song. Just heart aches, rolling around, clutching. Oh, God. Like a Boom Crash Opera or a Love for Birds of Tokyo, it's pinned to the top of the Facebook page. It's all thanks to our mates at the Nara Farmers Market, right, who have their I Love Nara Farmers Market sticker promo going. Now, you get the sticker from Nara Farmers Market, put on your car, and you check their webpage every Wednesday to find out whether or not you're a winner. Of course, at the end, someone could be walking away with $1,000. Pretty cool, yeah? Pretty cool. Not only is it a great place to go get all your fruit and veg and all the rest, but whack a sticker on your car and voila, you could be walking away with $1,000.
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1: From across the world and in our own backyard.
0: Well, as mentioned, Germany are out of the World Cup, losing to Paraguay in a penalty shootout. The pressure of the penalty shootout, it's an awfully cruel way to lose a game, I know, but still the theatre of it is amazing. Imagine being the guy that goes up and misses, like just doesn't get saved, but it actually misses and balloons into the crowd behind the keeper, and then the next person has to step up. The pressure, the drama, the glory. Yeah, you got to love that. Brazil beat Japan and Morocco, beat the Netherlands as well in another penalty shootout. So, yeah, it looks like when it's all tied up, the game's on the line. Big. Today, Ivory Coast went down to Norway. France and Sweden will do battle in a couple of minutes' time. Well, that'll start. And Mexico and Ecuador. Big news in the NBA. LeBron James has moved on from the LA Lakers after an 8-year stint with the Lakers. It was announced that he's moving on and pursuing other avenues. Golden State Warriors are tipped as the favorite to create a somewhat super team with Steph Curry and Draymond Green and the likes. Watch this space on that one. And in Wimbledon, Serena Williams up against Aussie Maya Joints, currently locked in battle, a set apiece. At Wimbledon, the big one there. Serena back on court. Just a larger than life presence, the Williams sisters, but Serena, they've just won so much. She really does put their hand up as being possibly the greatest sportsmen or women. It's up there, right? For what they've managed to accomplish, although there's a lot of people that will fall into that category of putting their hand up as the GOAT, I'm sure, but right up there in tennis. That's a quick look at the world of sport. Of course, we have got the big one on Saturday morning, 4 a.m, the Socceroos and Egypt. Can we go through to the round of 16 when the likes of Germany and the Netherlands are already out? We will get Luke Wilkshire on the show tomorrow to preview it for us, how we should play it. All right, a lot of it goes in. We all become those experts. I do. I become an armchair expert. I'm not afraid to say it. That's sport. This is Matchbox 20. It's

0: The Power Breaker Show with Stolze and Izzy. Morning, Pete Andrea coming up. I believe a by-election for Kiama has been announced. People have more details. The date that is. He'll have all the details in a couple of minutes' time. After seven, we'll catch up with our tech guide, Steve Fenwick. What's the latest and greatest news and reviews? Techguide.com.au is the place to go to stay in the know. Doing a lot of rhyming this morning, you know? Sometimes you just get on a roll. Sometimes you don't. And thanks to Act 2 AGL. What the beep did they say? Returns. And this morning, we put another $50 on top of the jackpotted amount. So $250 is what we're playing for. All right. Give you a chance to participate in that within the next half hour. It's Power FM.
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24: Good morning, I'm Pete Andrea, first in local. Authorities say it was a miracle no one died when a crash on the Hume Highway south of Goulburn sparked a roadside inferno that destroyed six semi-trailers. Acting Police Inspector Vladimir Meok says the crash happened in the northbound lanes just after 5 a.m.
25: Emergency services were confronted with six trucks that were on fire. Initial inquiries at this stage indicate that two trucks were entering the rest area. They've collided. One of those trucks has then collided with the other trucks that were stationary there. The trucks have caught a light, and at this stage, all six drivers have been accounted for.
24: Southbound lanes have reopened to traffic, but northbound lanes remain blocked at this stage this morning. A member of the transnational crime syndicate that robbed elderly women across the Shoalhaven has had his sentence slashed by a year by an appeal court judge. 38-year-old Vasil Bombanel was jailed for 3 years and 4 months in May, and despite a judge telling the court he believed the man came to Australia to commit crime, that sentence was reduced by a year. He is now eligible for release in October 2027. South Coast and Southern Highlands families soon able to access more free ADHD assessment through your local GP. The state's government's investing $11.7 million to expand ADHD care. Health Minister Ryan Park wants to make ADHD care more affordable.
26: We're making access to ADHD diagnosis and treatment even easier as part of the budget by taking the cost out of the equation and delivering free GP assessments.
24: As hospitals prepare for increased emergency department presentations this winter, the Local Health Network is reminding us of the options we have. Illawarra Shoalhaven Local Health says it's been planning for an expected increase in demand for several months, with more than 30 initiatives underway across three key areas. The community urged to consider the range of local and virtual services available to help avoid unnecessary trips to the emergency department. In sport, a big shout out to the under-14s Mossvale Magic Girls, who finished as runners-up for the Waratah Southern Junior League Finals. Meanwhile, not a great weekend for the youth women's and men's teams over the weekend. The women lost both their games. The youth men also suffered a defeat. That is your local news first. I'm Pete Andrea.
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1: Morning, I'm Jackie Lim. There's some rare good news for those doing it tough. Super funds are on track for double-digit returns this financial year, despite recent global turmoil.
3: So what this really means is for someone with an average account balance in their super of $150,000, they've earned around $15,000 in the last 12 months just off the investments MLC's made.
1: MLC CIO Dan Farmer there. Meantime, Aussies are rethinking how they use their tax refunds this year as cost of living pressures bite. New research shows more people are putting their returns towards savings and bills instead of spending. Around $9.7 billion is said to flow back to taxpayers. The fuel excise reduction has been halved as of today. From now until August 2, the federal government will cut the excise discount to 16 cents per litre. And Donald Trump has lost another Supreme Court battle, this time to end birthright citizenship. It's upheld a 150-year-old law giving automatic American citizenship to babies born in the US, even if the parents are in the country illegally or on temporary visas.
22: Quality duplexes from $629,000. 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
1: In sport, it looked like it was going to be a very short-lived comeback for Serena Williams at Wimbledon. Australia's Maya Joint taking the first set in her opening round clash, 6-3, but Williams fought back in the second, sending the match to a third set. She walked out to a standing ovation after a four-year absence.
4: Debut here as a 16-year-old back in 1998, and now at the age of 44, 45 in September, Serena back in the Wimbledon arena.
1: That's the latest in news and sport.
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6: Tomberong, Princess Highway moving steadily north and south and around Turpentine Road. Greenwell Point, no problems on Greenwell Point Road. Between Robertson and Mossvale, good run the Illawarra Highway in both directions. And from the Southern Highlands, no major problems. Hume Motorway going north and southbound. 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That's the latest traffic of Stoles and Izzy for breakfast on Power FM.
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10: A partly cloudy Wednesday ahead with showers expected as we head into the evening. A top of 21 degrees in the Shoalhaven. In the Highlands today, shooting for a top of 16.
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10: Morning all, the cheapest I can see when it comes to fuel. Of course, 149.5 the Pearl in South Nowra. Although Calendar Street Mobile, you're looking at 145.5 and much the same at the Metro at Bomaderry. 145.5 and Mobile and Bomaderry as well. So 145.5 there. Everyone making sure they fill up the vehicles, right? So it doesn't hurt us as much. Coming up, your chance to win $250 with What the Beep Did They Say, thanks to ActuAGL. Remember to put your vote in for either Boom Crash Opera or The Birds of Tokyo's Good Lord. That's our power play this morning, thanks to Nowra Farmers Market. It's pinned to the top of the Power FM Facebook page. Go, give it a like or a love, up to you. All right, up next, we're going to catch up with the tech guide, Steve Fenwick. It's 7 past 7. Morning.

0: It's the Power Breakfast Show with Stolze and Izzy. Minus Izzy this morning, who's... Well, she's not missing in action. It is planned she will be at Flamingo Florist from 10 a.m. this morning in Nowra doing an outside broadcast, although she will join us around about 8 o'clock when we do Scatterbrains worth $5,500, okay? So that's very nice. Delightful that she will pop in. Our tech guide is MIA, missing in action at the moment, so I'll have to push that back a little bit. These things happen, you know? Breakfast radio, gotta love it. Hey, 442-33949, grab us on that number if you've got something big happening today, got to get off your chest. Something to celebrate. Love to hear from you. We will have your chance to win yourself some cash very soon as well with our What the Beep Did They Say? $250. That snuck up rather quickly. All right, we'll do that very soon. Just on 13 past 7.
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0: Welcome to the 1st of July, pinching a pump and all that stuff. Morning, Stolzy doing it with you on a day which is International Reggae Day today as well, or National Postal Workers Day. Love a good postie. Big shout out to all the posties who are up nice and early doing their rounds, of course. And if you're a fan of the chicken wings, then today is all about celebrating you chicken wing loving people out there. Rachel loves the chicken wings and all the rest. And the 1st of July morning and early bird catches some worm day as well. I've just kind of elaborated on that one. It's just early bird day. We are early birds. Whilst you're up nice and early this morning, when you log on to your social media accounts, head to the Power FM Facebook page.
1: 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You could be a winner. Stolzy and Izzy's.

Yeah, simply by putting a I Love Nowra Farmers Market sticker on your car, you could be a winner. Check their Facebook page every Wednesday to find out whether or not you have won. In the end, someone can walk away with a grand. Gotta love that. Now, I glossed over this before, all right, and I shouldn't have glossed over it. I just said the name, so I didn't play the audio because that's where the emotional attachment comes from. This morning, the Power Play, which one do you want to push play on? Boom Crash Opera, 1989. They came at us with a song. I loved it. Give that one a like, and we may be hearing that at 8:20 a.m. And I'm in the unusual situation this morning where I have to pedal for the opposing song from Isabel, which is a song that, hey, look, is great. We know it's great. Birds of Tokyo, fantastic band. Ian and the guys are brilliant live, so tight. Birds of Tokyo's Good Lord. Heartbreaking song. So you have a choice. You can like Boom Crash Opera, the best thing, right, and celebrate, or you can cry with Birds of Tokyo. Now the time's run out on our love. Yeah. Get voting, all right? We'll play our winning song at 8:20 a.m. It's all thanks to Nowra Farmers Market. Coming up, What the Beep, we'll put it all on the line. This is Sam Fender and Olivia Dean with Rein Me In. It's 7:22.

0: It's the Power Breakfast Show with Celsey and Izzy. Morning, everyone. Just on 26 past 7, Pete Andrea coming up with all your latest local news. Stay up to date with the man that prides himself on bringing you the latest happenings around the Shoalhaven and Highlands right now.
1: AGL lights up lives and powers moments right across the region. AGL, the energy for around here. Stolzy and Izzy's, what the did they say?
0: Sounds naughty, but that beep will never be a swear word, okay? You know that. Jackpots by $50 each and every day. 442-33949. You can give us a call. What the beep did they say? Now, here is our piece of audio that we're trying to identify the beeped out word for this.
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3: it
2: like.
3: Oh my gosh, it's so lofty. It's like a heavenly hug, James.
4: Yeah, I really like the effect here because it doesn't matter how you sleep on it, you're always going to get that comfort.
0: Okay, what is the beeped out word there? The mind boggles. Incorrect guesses so far. We have had zero gravity, clouds, the shape. People opting to go for two words, really having a shot at the title there by saying two words, or mattress topper. Okay, so there's a couple there. Zero gravity, clouds, the shape, mattress topper. They're all wrong. Okay, if you're thinking that, you are incorrect. We want the correct answer. Thanks to Actu AGL. And
2: perfect balance of softness and support instantly. Tell them what's
3: it
2: like.
3: Oh my gosh, it's so lofty. It's like a heavenly hug, James.
4: Yeah, I really like the effect here because it doesn't matter how you sleep on it, you're always going to get that comfort.
0: 442-33949. Give us a call right now. What the beep? What is the beeped out word? $250 could be coming your way.
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11: Good morning, I'm Pete Andrea. First in local, new rules for all novice motorcycle riders from today across the Shoalhaven and Highlands. All learner provisional P1 and P2 riders have to wear approved motorcycle gloves and reflective jackets or vests while riding. Transport for New South Wales Secretary Josh Murray says the change is due to reduced deaths and serious injuries among new riders.
12: Motorcyclists are overrepresented, including on the far south coast, in serious crashes. And we know that inexperienced riders face the highest risk. So these changes are designed to reduce that. From now, July the 1st, learner riders will need to wear an approved high-vis vest or jacket so they're easier to see when they take to far south coast roads.
11: 24 motorcyclists have died on South Coast roads over the past 5 years. One of two northbound lanes and all southbound lanes of the Hume are now open at Breadalbain, southwest of Goulburn, after yesterday's explosive truck crash. Six trucks erupted into flames when a truck was rear-ended as it entered a rest stop and collided with four other trucks which were parked up. According to fireys, the burning rigs laden with butane gas, flammable resin and a tanker full of alcohol also posed an environmental risk.
13: One of the specialist equipment that we have got is a drone, which was basically a sniffer drone, which can then fly through that smoke and give us some idea of the toxicity of the smoke, because that is our biggest concern.
11: The state government has introduced $41 million in investments into New South Wales aquaculture to boost jobs and production, and the Shoalhaven has five projects of interest. Modern oyster cultivation systems, increased kelp farming and clean energy seafood production are among the projects being funded. The New South Wales aquaculture sector contributes almost $250 million to the state economy and supports 2,200 jobs. Sport now into the second half of the 2026 season for New South Wales Premier League netball with round 10 matches tonight. South Coast Blaze head coach Marsh Parr says they're focusing on the basics again.
14: Performance is now becoming a really important focus for the club as a whole over the second round of the competition. So we've got all eyes on how we can actually make that happen.
11: That is your local news first. I'm Pete Andrea.
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0: financial year. That pushes the full-time minimum wage above $1,000 a week for the first time. And Jared Dwyer from the SDA says every little bit helps.
1: We know cost of living issues are real for Australian workers, and this is going to be of real assistance for people trying to make ends meet.
0: There's been a shift in house prices nationally in June. Brisbane, Adelaide and Hobart dropped 0.2%, while Sydney and Perth went down 0.5%. An autopsy has confirmed the Thai teenager who was allegedly murdered by an Australian tourist died from strangulation. 45-year-old Simon Carman has been charged with the 17-year-old's murder and is facing the death penalty if convicted. And Oceania has its first Michelin star restaurant, but it's not here in Australia. A new dining guide has awarded the New Zealand spot Essence in Queenstown 2 Michelin stars.
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0: In sport, a huge confidence boost for young Aussie Maya Joint this morning. She's defeated the returning Serena Williams at Wimbledon. Joint making short work of the third set after Williams fought back in the second to win a tiebreaker. And Australia will face either England or South Africa in the final of the Women's T20 World Cup after defeating the West Indies in the semi this morning. All-rounder Ash Gardner has told Prime Video she's not fazed who they play.
3: There's no real preference. We just want to beat whoever it is. England have been playing fantastic cricket as well. And so have South Africa. They've both got different threats within their lineup.
0: That's the latest in news and sport.
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4: From Vincennes here, traffic look okay on the Wool Road to Island Point Road. Narrow Princess Highway getting a little busy at times around Canola Street and Moss Street. Camberwell Mountains, steady flow traffic on Mossvale Road going eastbound. And from the Southern Highlands, you'll have a good run on the Hume Motorway going north and southbound. 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That's the latest traffic. 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
6: Having a look at our weather details for your Wednesday. Look, partly cloudy around the Shoalhaven. Now, the rain is expected to come around about 7 o'clock tonight, okay? So expect a shower or two, and that's going to hang over into the start of our Thursday. A top of 21 degrees today in the Shoalhaven. Right now, it's 12 degrees in Sussex Inlet. In the Highlands today, again, that rain is going to hit around about 7 tonight. Top of 16 is currently sitting at 10 degrees in Bowral.
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6: Morning, and yeah, that news that Australian tennis player Maya Joint has beaten Serena Williams on the Great American's return to Wimbledon. Age of 44, 45 soon. And Mets was dealt the blow by Maya Joint. So well done. Well done. Brilliant stuff. Brilliant. And well done to everyone who's getting a pay rise today. Yes, if you're on award wages going up and over $1,000 for the first time as the national award wage. Nice. Nice. Coming up, can Louise score herself? Well, some cash today. What the beep? Thanks to Actu AGL up next. Yeah.

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1: AGL lights up lives and powers moments right across the region. AGL, the energy for around here. Stolzy and Izzy's, what the f*** did they say?
0: All right, $250 is what we're playing for at the moment, thanks to AGL. Jackpots by $50 every day. It's not got, it goes up. Good morning to Louise from Wollongong. How are you?
2: I'm well, thanks. How are you this morning?
0: Doing great, Louise. Doing great. And I'm in the mood to give away some money, okay? And I'm sure that I'm sure you're willing to take the money.
2: Yes.
0: Why not? Why not take the money? Here is our piece of audio, Louise.
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3: like.
4: Oh my gosh, it's so lofty. It's like a heavenly hug, James.
5: Yeah, I really like the effect here because it's doesn't matter how you sleep on it, you're always going to get that comfort.
0: At 949powerfm.com.au, there are incorrect guesses there. Zero gravity, clouds, the shape, mattress topper has been suggested as well. All incorrect. What are you thinking this morning, Louise?
2: I'm going to guess cocoon.
0: Cocoon. I really love the cocoon effects. Let's see if that does that kind of roll off the tongue.
3: Perfect balance of softness and support instantly. Tell them what's
4: it
3: like.
4: Oh my gosh, it's so lofty. It's like a heavenly hug, James.
5: Yeah, I really like the
0: cocoon effect
5: here because it's doesn't matter how you sleep on it, you're always going to get that comfort.
0: Well, sleeping, I mean, I take my sleep very important, and as having that nice little cocoon effect, it sounds about right, doesn't it, Louise? Sounds pretty right.
2: That sounds right. Might not be though.
0: No, it's not.
2: No, it's
0: not. Had to rip that Band-Aid off pretty quickly. That was mean of me. Look, yeah, no, it's not cocoon, so we'll add that to the list of no's, but thanks for having a go this morning, Louise.
2: No worries. Thank you.
0: Have a wonderful day.
2: You too. Bye-bye.
0: Okay, that means that cash is still up for grabs. Tomorrow, we're going to play for $300. All thanks to our mates at AGL.
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1: Hello.
0: Hello.
1: Good morning. No, I didn't sleep in. No, I didn't sleep through five alarms. I've got a broadcast today from 10 a.m. at Flamingo Florist on Warraju Street in Nowra. We're going to be celebrating 70 years of flowers, love and community at Flamingo Florist. So, make sure you come on down and say hi.
0: Absolutely. 70 years of bringing people together through fresh, beautiful flowers. A lot of love there. A lot of love.
1: Absolutely. For any sort of occasion that one might be going through, Flamingo Florist have some beautiful, timeless bouquets and modern arrangements. And they're a great team there. So I'm very much looking forward to being on site today. Yeah, it's going to be great.
0: Well, I'm glad you've popped in because we're only a couple of minutes away from opening up the lines for Scatterbrain this morning. It's worth $5,500.
1: Yes.
0: By design, it's a two-man team.
1: It's a two-man job.
0: In order to get this out. So we've come in. Thank you. Wonderful.
1: Of course. It felt weird not being here from 6 a.m., to be honest. I was like driving on the highway with everybody else. I'm going, damn it.
0: There you go.
1: I was like a listener on the iHeart app, and I'm going, this is so strange.
0: There you go.
1: So strange. So it's good to be back in the seat.
0: All right. Well, get ready because it's about to be a high-pressure situation as we put all the money on the line next, okay? Vance Joy, Divine Feelings, Power FM.

0: It's the Power Breakers Show with Stolzy and Izzy. And you've just walked back into the studio. And I have been representing both yourself and myself with our power play thanks to Nowra Farmers Market this morning.
1: Yeah, you have. Of course, we've gone down the Red Hot Summer Tour theme once again for this week.
0: Yeah, 1989 Boom Crash Opera brought us a song.
1: It's a great song. Oh.
0: Takes me away, lifts me up. If you want to be lifted up after 8 o'clock this morning, go to the Power FM Facebook page, give it the thumbs up, okay? Also performing on the day, Birds of Tokyo, who are just absolutely brilliant. And
1: now, they were my pick for this week, so thank you for advocating for it. It's a song that I've bawled my eyes out to 1,000 gazillion times. It really hits you in your heart and in your soul. So if you want to sing your heart out this morning, wind down those windows and just feel free, then Birds of Tokyo is the way to go.
0: If you want to be lifted up, right, go for Boom Crash Opera. If you want to cry.
1: You can still feel liberated by that song.
0: If you want to cry, go to the Birds. Hey, not knocking the Birds, just saying 8:20. All right, now, it's the time. Scatterbrain is on. Thanks to our mates at New Image Kitchens and Shoalhaven Gas. $5,500 is on the line. 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We're all rocking and rolling. We're ready to go. We're just waiting for you, the future Scatterbrain champion of the world, of the universe. Where are you? 442-33-949.
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14: Good morning. I'm Pete Andrea, first in local. Firearm owners across the Highlands and Shoalhaven will have to abide by stricter ownership laws from today. The state government crackdown follows the Bondi terror attack that claimed 15 innocents. From today, licenses can only be issued for 2 years instead of five, and a tougher identity verification process has been put in place. In Monaro, MP Christy McBain has been caught up in a verbal stoush with Federal Opposition Leader Angus Taylor, the Federal Emergency Management Minister accusing him of finger-pointing at the RFS volunteers for letting the 2003 Snowy Mountains bushfires run. The member for Hume, Mr Taylor, has labelled the comment as a bald-faced lie.
15: We've come to expect lies from this government. We get them, a constant stream of them, from the Prime Minister and now from one of his ministers. I did not impugn firefighters. I would never do that. I did impugn the national parks, who had badly mismanaged the Kosciuszko National Park.
14: A man and woman have been charged over an alleged police pursuit that began at Currarong yesterday and ended when the vehicle crashed through a picket fence. The 46-year-old driver allegedly resisted arrest and was tasered. The 39-year-old female also arrested for breach of bail. Searching the vehicle, officers allegedly located and seized meth and other drug paraphernalia. The driver faces multiple charges. Both appear in bail court today. Marine Rescue Jervis Bay has welcomed a new leadership team, with former Deputy Unit Commander Brad Clark elected Unit Commander, succeeding Stefani Ring. Brad Kilpatrick remains as Deputy Unit Commander Operations, while Watch Officer John Tomlin has been elected Deputy Unit Commander Administration. In sport, round 10 matches tonight in the New South Wales Premier League netball at Homebush, the South Coast Blaze taking on the UTS Randwick Sparks. Blaze coach Marge Parr says the lessons from the first half of the comp are now in focus.
16: The next 4 weeks for the Opens is going to be an interesting environment. We're playing the top four teams in the front half of the second round, so this is exactly where we found ourselves in the start of the season.
14: That is your local news first. I'm Pete Andrea.
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17: Morning, I'm Jackie Lim. Australia's housing slowdown is deepening, with prices sliding again in June. National home values dropped 0.4% for the month, the biggest fall since late 2022. And Flaherty from the REA Group says Sydney and Perth suffered the biggest falls, followed by Melbourne and Canberra.
18: We're seeing it's taking a little longer for properties to sell. There's a bit of a growing mismatch between what vendors are hoping to achieve and buyers are willing to pay. So it kind of signals to us that prices are starting to move downwards in most places in the country.
17: Australia's national debt is set to hit a new milestone, with figures showing it will hit $1 trillion for the first time. A hospital in Glasgow has gone into lockdown over Ebola fears. A patient has been quarantined after returning from Africa with symptoms. And a new study has found Australia has the world's highest child autism rate, with around 1 in 50 kids being diagnosed. The Stanford University study suggests better screening and NDIS-linked incentives are driving the numbers, which are around three times the global average.
13: Quality duplex. 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
17: In sport, Aussie Maya Joint has stunned seven-time Wimbledon champ Serena Williams in the opening round. She fought back against the 44-year-old, 6-3, 6-7, 6-3. Maya telling Nine she can't believe it.
19: I really don't know what to say right now. Wow, I don't know what just happened, to be honest.
17: And NBA legend LeBron James will continue his career, but not in LA. James informing the Lakers he won't return for next season. Miami and the Golden State widely favoured as his landing place. That's the latest in news and sport.
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20: Milton, now the Princess Highway starting to get busy at times as you make your way through the shopping area. Also Falls Creek, Princess Highway northbound. Glen Quarry Tourist Road looking okay, heading to Mount Murray. And from the Southern Highlands, a steady flow of traffic on the Hume Motorway going north and southbound. 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That's the latest traffic. 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
0: A partly cloudy Wednesday ahead with showers expected as we head into the evening. A top of 21 degrees in the Shoalhaven. In the Highlands today, shooting for a top of 16.
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0: All right, we have $5,500 on the line this morning for 30 seconds work. That's pretty cool, Izzy.
1: It is pretty cool. We have a first-time caller for Scatterbrain, a first-time person who is coming on air to give it a shot. Lockie from Nowra, how are you feeling?
3: Oh, I'm nervous, so I'm ready to win.
0: Okay. Well, there are literally thousands of calls coming through at the moment. It's threatening to melt our phone system down. So if that's anything to go by, Lockie, the fact that you've gotten through as your first time, let's hope that good things come your way, my friend.
3: Let's hope.
0: All right, Lockie, let's go. All right. One letter, 10 questions, 30 seconds to get them all right. Lockie, all your answers have to start with the same letter that we give you. The timer will start after Izzy asks the first question. Now, Lockie, you can't use the same word twice. That's a no-no. And we have to take your first answer. You can pass a question if you don't know it, Lockie. And if we have time, we will come back to it.
3: Perfect.
0: All right, mate. Shake it off, mate. Shake it off. Okay. Here we go.
1: Now, the letter that you're playing with today, Lockie, is the letter U.
3: Oh, right. Yep.
0: Okay. Don't get psyched out, Lockie. Okay. Let's go.
1: All right. With the letter U, name for us a Rihanna song.
3: Umbrella.
1: A TV show.
3: Us.
1: A body part.
3: Underarm.
1: Something in your kitchen.
3: Utensil.
1: A movie.
3: Under the Bridge.
1: Something associated with cricket.
3: Umpire.
1: A female actress.
3: Oh, pass.
1: A musical instrument.
3: Ukulele.
1: A sport.
3: That's wrong. Ukulele's not a U, is it?
0: No, yeah, it is. Yeah, no, no, you just spot. Body? Yeah, yeah. Oh. No, you gave up.
3: Oh, no. Oh, I'm used to the actress, too.
0: How are you feeling there, mate? How are you feeling?
3: Oh, mate, I'm disappointed in the efforts now. I thought I did all right, but.
0: Yeah, no, I thought you did.
1: You did good.
3: What I should have thought of.
0: Yeah.
1: No, you did good.
0: Ukulele, you've got female actress, Uma Thurman.
3: Yeah,
0: that's a tricky
1: one,
0: isn't it?
1: Tricky one,
0: loved
1: isn't
0: her in Pulp Fiction and, of course, Kill Bill and all that sort of stuff. The final one's there, mate, where you stopped on a sport.
3: What's a sport?
0: UFC.
3: I didn't even think of that. It's not really a sport, a brand,
0: Ultimate Fighting Championship is a ultra marathon. Name a sports person, and a final one would have been a sports person.
3: Right.
0: Yeah, fastest man in the world.
1: Usain Bolt.
0: Well, mate, Lockie, you don't get the $5,500 today, but mate, I hope you enjoyed the experience and yeah, well played, mate.
3: No worries. Thanks for having me.
0: Good on you, buddy.
1: Good on you. Have a good day, Lockie.
0: Bye.
1: Bye.
0: Yeah. Well. Okay. That's it.
1: That's it. We're gonna get rid of that one now. I'm gonna put that sheet of paper to the side.
0: All right. We'll play again tomorrow for $5,500. 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
2: It's the usual morning traffic jam in the bathroom. 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
0: 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You could be a winner. Stolzy and Izzy's.

0: Yeah, by simply putting the I Love Nowra Farmers Market sticker on your car and checking on Wednesday morning to find out whether or not you've walked away with some prizes. Very cool. Love the fact that Nowra Farmers Market are on board with our Power Play. It's a whole lot of fun each and every Wednesday. Okay. I've been advocating for Boomkara Shopper.
1: Yeah,
0: Red Hot Summer Tour
1: Part
0: theme
1: two.
0: Has continued. 89. It was a fantastic song.

0: It's a very strong choice.
1: Now, unfortunately, by the barest of margins, that's not our winning song this morning, unfortunately.
0: No,
1: I mean, you weren't even here and you've managed to win. What is going on?
0: The power holds in your hands, to our listeners. No, I was first introduced to this band at my Year 7 graduation when Lanterns was playing. Ever since then, I've loved their music, and one of my favourite songs is Good Lord. Even Adam Spark from Words of Tokyo talked about how much he loved this song.
2: When that one goes somewhere else, that sort of takes me to another place. It's kind of sad and beautiful and dark and uplifting, and that guy gets me, and it's just got this big slow groove to it, which is really fun to play. And we have a motto in the band where, you know, it used to be like less work, same pay. Now it's less work, more pay. And so that song for me is a less work, more pay, because I just get to sit there and strum.
0: Yeah. I can't even tell you the amount of times I've actually cried to that song whilst like singing it out, arms open.
1: She cries a lot.
0: I cry a lot.
1: Yes, well, with a margin of 56% of the votes, we are pressing play on Birds of Tokyo, Good Lord, this morning. So get ready to cry, guys. That's what you wanted. Hey, you voted for cheers.
0: No,
1: cheers.
0: To be liberated.
1: You voted for cheers. Okay, that's fine. Birds of Tokyo, absolutely fantastic. The Red Hot Summer Tour is going to be lit. Of course, love them, seen them live. They're fantastic. Enjoy. There you are.
0: Yay!
1: Get the tears.
0: Thank you, Shoalhaven and Highlands. I knew I could count on you even when I wasn't here.
1: Power FM, thanks to Narrow Farmers Markets, the Birds of Tokyo.

0: as voted by you with 56% of the vote. Our power play, thanks to Nowra Farmers Market. Birds of Tokyo, good Lord.
1: You can catch them at the Red Hot Summer Tour this October 24. We do have double passes to give away after 8:30.
0: Yeah, look out for that, okay? Within the next 15 minutes, we'll open up the line, so there's more to come. And I know that you're heading off now. Flamingo Florist, okay?
1: Yes, I'm going to be broadcasting live from 10 a.m. this morning at Flamingo Florist on Warragee Street here in Nowra. We're going to be celebrating 70 years that they've been in the local community. So all things from all sorts of occasions and celebrations that one may have, beautiful bouquets of flowers and floral arrangements. Verdi and the team are incredible. So come on down, say hi. There's going to be prizes and giveaways as well. Broadcasting until 10.
0: All from right. 10. Okay, there we go. In the meantime, Peter Andrew coming up with all your latest local news. Stick around.
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7: Good morning, I'm Pete Andrea. First in local, Kiama Council lifeguards have been recognised for outstanding service. Kiama Down Surf Lifesaving Club's Josh Douglas received the Region Commander's Merit of Certificate for his rescue efforts off Bombo Beach. Supervising lifeguard Craig Bowley and senior lifeguard Jake Willett were awarded the Commander's Certificate of Appreciation. Lake Illawarra Police District Superintendent Darren Brand presenting the awards at a Lake Illawarra Police Station ceremony. New rules for all novice motorcycle riders from today. Transport for New South Wales Secretary Josh Murray says all learner, provisional 1 and P2 riders will have to wear approved motorcycle gloves and reflective jackets or vests while riding.
8: If we look at crash data for the entire South Coast region, it shows that there were 357 injuries from motorcycling over the past 5 years, and 74 of those were novice riders, L and P platers.
7: One of two northbound lanes and all southbound lanes of the Hume are now open at Breadalbane, southwest of Goulburn, after yesterday's explosive truck crash. Six trucks erupted into flames when a truck was rear-ended as it entered a rest stop and collided with four other trucks which were parked up. According to fireys, the burning rigs laden with butane gas, flammable resin and a tanker full of alcohol also posed an environmental risk.
9: One of the specialist equipment that we have got is a drone, which was basically a sniffer drone, which can then fly through that smoke and give us some idea of the toxicity of the smoke, because that is our biggest concern.
7: Residents across the Shoalhaven and Highlands are being encouraged to go alcohol-free during July while helping supporting people affected by cancer. One of this year's ambassadors is former Socceroo, Craig Foster.
10: Cancer is still a scourge in Australia today. One in two families will face having a loved one having to battle with cancer. And so Dry July is a great opportunity for us all to do something. All we've got to do is give up something so that a fellow Aussie can get some help or get to hospital or get transport or other forms of help. So I reckon it's a great campaign and I'm thrilled to support it once again.
7: That is your local news first. I'm Peter Andrea.
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13: Morning, I'm Jackie Lim. Millions of workers are scoring a 4.75% pay rise this morning to mark the start of a new financial year. The PM welcoming the increase to the minimum wage, which has now passed a major milestone.
14: It takes it up above $1,000 a week for the first time. That is a good thing.
13: Anthony Albanese there on the ABC. A volatile year in global markets hasn't stopped Aussie super funds from delivering strong returns. Many accounts are tracking for double-digit gains this financial year, with an average balance of $150,000, up around $15,000. Coles and Woolies could face fines of up to $10 million.

0: And teachers are being warned to drop the Gen Z slang creeping into classrooms as they try to engage distracted students. Education experts say phrases like riz and lock in can backfire, coming across as forced.
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0: In sport, the race is on for Lachie Neale's signature. The Lion star will reportedly meet with the Saints this weekend, while Collingwood's also working on a deal. Neale's out of contract at the end of this year. Aussie Maya Joint has spoiled the comeback of seven-time Wimbledon champ Serena Williams. Joint claimed a comfortable win over the 44-year-old, 6-3, 6-7, 6-3. And the Adelaide Thunderbirds are gearing up to make their third Super Netball Grand Final appearance in 4 years. They'll take on the Vixens on Saturday. That's the latest in news and sport.
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2: Falls Creek, good on Jervis Bay Road to the Princes Highway. South Nowra, Princes Highway, heavy northbound at Hillcrest Avenue. Also Nowra, Princes Highway, Cowan Street and Moss Street. Between Barrel, Mithagong, Barrel Road is clear. And from the Southern Highlands, a steady flow of traffic on the Hume Motorway make its way northbound. 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That's the latest traffic with Stolzy and Izzy for breakfast on Power FM.
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4: A partly cloudy Wednesday with showers from about 7 tonight, okay? And they're going to continue into our Thursday. But yeah, a little bit of cloud about today. A top of 21 degrees is expected right now at Shoalhaven Heads, sitting at 10 degrees. In the Highlands today, showers later on in the evening. A top of 16 expected with some cloud about. It's currently 11 degrees in Bowral.
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4: Hope you're having a wonderful Wednesday. 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
4: Yeah, get your tickets at Ticketmaster to make sure, or you can get them from us. All week we've been giving away double passes. This is going to be huge. Imagine being up front, right? Packed. Singing along in fine voice. Do you have a fine voice? We might put your fine voice to the test in a couple of minutes. If you want to come along to the Red Hot Summer Tour, give us a call right now on 442-33-949, right? 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The hottest tickets in town. 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
0: All right, the Red Hot Summer Tour, October 24. It is going to be an absolute ripper. Cannot wait. Australian music royalty right throughout the day. Ella Hooper, Vicar and Linda. Yes, Eskimo Joe will be there. Birds of Tokyo, Men at Work, and of course, Australian Crawl will be doing their thing. Lee from Sanctuary Point, how are you this morning?
2: Very well, mate. Very good.
0: All right. Mate, going to the Red Hot Summer Tour, who would you most like to see? I'll spit that out eventually.
2: Aussie Crawl, definitely.
0: Aussie Crawl. Well, mate, I've got two tickets here, Lee. All right.
2: Yes.
0: And they want to find a home, and why can't they come and live with Lee? You know?
2: Why not?
0: Look, on the day, there's going to be thousands of people all singing as one in unison. Mate, we are about to play an Aussie Crawl song, and we want to hear Lee from Sanctuary Point's fine vocal ability. You up for that?
2: I'll try.
0: Yeah, give it a go. All right, everyone.
2: Give it a go.
0: Let's get behind Lee as he sings his way to the Red Hot Summer Tour. Let's go.
2: Then the boys light up. Then the boys light up. Then the boys light up. Then the boys light up, light up, light up. Then the boys light up. Then the boys light up. Then the boys light up. Then the boys light up, light up, light up.
0: Ah, Lee, that was beautiful. That was beautiful.
2: Heavy metal version.
0: Yeah. Mate, you've got yourself a double pass to the Red Hot Summer Tour, October 24. Lee, you are there. You need to be there. It needs to have you there. Singing in the crowd.
2: Definitely.
0: Good on you, mate. Well done.
2: Thank you.
0: There'll be more tickets to go tomorrow on the show. And in the meantime, if you head to Ticketmaster, you can grab your tickets there as well. It's Power FM.
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0: Heartbreaker Show with Stolze and Izzy. Minus Izzy for the best part of the morning, for good reason too. Today, Flamingo Florists are celebrating 70 years of putting smiles on dials. And to celebrate, Izzy will be broadcasting live from Flamingo Florists in Nowra from 10 a.m. this morning. So if you want to pop in, say g'day, maybe grab a bouquet of flowers for your special someone, make a special day of it, even more special than what it already is. By all means, from 10 to 1, Izzy will be coming to you live from Flamingo Florists. That's about it for me. It's been a wild ride yet again. They always are. All right, they never slow down. Just keeps getting bigger and bigger. Unfortunately, Lockie wasn't able to score $5,500 on his first attempt on the radio. Had a few like little mishaps there. $5,500 remains elusive thanks to New Image Kitchens and Shoalhaven Gas. You'll get your chance tomorrow on the show. I wouldn't mind $5,500 being injected into my bank account. I'm sure no one's going to knock that back, are they? But we've got to do the work in order for us to get there. Also tomorrow, what the beep did they say? Is all thanks to Actu AGL is worth $300. Continues to evade people. Okay, that's got up nice and fast. We'll have more tickets to the Red Hot Summer Tour as well. I am going to remove myself from the studio and coming up uninterrupted, back to back, your 20-song music marathon. I got some good ones in there as well this morning. Of course, Robbie will be there doing the Let Me Entertain You thing, as only Robbie Williams can. Jay-Z and Alicia Keys in there as well. Michael Stipe's voice from REM is one of the greatest instruments, if you ask me. And, of course, I can't go past the 1986 song by John Parr from the movie of the same name, Saint Elmo's Fire. Get excited. Uninterrupted Music Marathon. We'll catch you tomorrow. Have a good one. Bye.
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8: Good morning, I'm Pete Andrea. First in local, Shoalhaven Council has secured $1 million through the New South Wales Government Safer Cities Her Way 2 program to deliver safer, more welcoming pedestrian routes connecting to the Stewart Place bus terminal in the Nowra CBD. Mayor Patricia White says the investment is about ensuring everyone, especially women and vulnerable groups, feel safe moving through the Nowra CBD. Community consultation and co-designed workshops are planned down the track. The state government has announced $41 million in investments in New South Wales agriculture to boost jobs and production. And the Shoalhaven has five projects of interest. Modern oyster cultivation systems, increased kelp farming and clean energy seafood production are among the projects being funded. The New South Wales agriculture sector contributes almost $250 million to the state economy and supports 2,200 jobs. New laws for Shoalhaven and Highlands firearm owners from today. Following the Bondi terror attack, licences can only be issued for 2 years instead of five, and a tougher identity verification process has been put in place. A member of a transnational crime syndicate that robbed elderly women across the Shoalhaven has had his sentence slashed by a year by an appeal court judge. 38-year-old Vasile Bombanel was jailed for 3 years and 4 months in May, despite a judge telling the court he believed the man came to Australia to commit crime. That sentence was reduced by a year. He's now eligible for release in October 2027. And in sport, the second half of the season for the New South Wales Premier League netball with round 10 matches tonight. South Coast Blaze head coach Marsh Parr says they're focusing on the basics again.
9: Performance is now becoming a really important focus for the club as a whole over the second round of the competition. So we've got all eyes on how we can actually make that happen.
8: That is your local news first. I'm Pete Andrea.
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11: Morning, I'm Jackie Lim.
10: One person has died and two others are fighting for life after a house fire on the Gold Coast. It's believed to have been an arson attack linked to domestic violence. Australia's housing market is again losing momentum, with prices falling sharply in June. National home values dropped 0.4%, the biggest monthly fall in more than 3 years. Sydney, Perth and Melbourne leading the downturn. Australia's hit a grim milestone, with national debt surpassing $1 trillion. Industry and Innovation Minister Tim Ayres on Nine saying it isn't the figure we should be focusing on today.
11: Where we get savings, we're delivering them into paying off debt, but we're also taking an approach here that's about backing families around cost of living issues. The milestone that's important today is the minimum wage lifts above $1,000 for the first time ever.
10: And more than 16,000 Aussies have signed up for Dry July this year. Former Socceroo Craig Foster and comedian Tanya Hennessy are leading this year's push, ditching their boozy last names for the month.
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10: In Sport, Australia's Maya Joined admits she was overcome with nerves before ruining Serena Williams' comeback at Wimbledon with a three-set first-round win. The Aussie telling Stan the occasion almost got to her.
13: I was up till like 2 a.m. just thinking about it. Yeah, walking out, I forgot the warm-up. I don't know what happened.
10: And Norway has beaten Ivory Coast 2-1 at the World Cup this morning after finding the back of the net a second time in the dying minutes. Meantime, an impressive France outfit has just defeated Sweden 3-0. Meantime, France has just defeated Sweden 3-0. Later, it's Mexico up against Ecuador. That's the latest in news and sport.
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15: A partly cloudy Wednesday ahead, with showers expected as we head into the evening. A top of 21 degrees in the Shoalhaven. In the Highlands today, shooting for a top of 16.
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